You know the words. 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
4: Low pressure moving to our north, and that'll pull a cold front across our area on Tuesday, so we've got some rain coming up. For the overnight hours, just some clouds, and we're in the mid-60s and a little bit breezy. Then on Tuesday, showers and thunderstorms around, and we'll have a high in the mid-80s. Most of that rain will be afternoon. Tuesday night, showers are likely with mid-60s, and then we have another round of showers and a few afternoon thunderstorms coming up on Wednesday, cloudy and upper 70s. I'm meteorologist Steve Hamilton.
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Parker McCollum's on River Country, WIVR, and Killing Me. By the way, the idea for that song apparently came together at a Texas ranch while Parker and like a couple writers were just hanging out, hunting and fishing while writing music in the evenings. Now, it doesn't sound like hard work to me. Yeah, not a bad gig at all. It's Best Jazz. And almost 7:30 on our Monday with Chase Matthews taking us back to the music. It's Darlin' on River Country, WIVR.

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River Country, WIVR, Ben Banalba, Morgan Wallen, and it's Monday, peeps, so congratulations to a new lucky workplace of the week, Schnell's Heating and Cooling in Moments. That's right, nominated by John Schnell himself for treating his crew to some free McDonald's, courtesy of our JJC and Lim and Phil McDonald, of course, plus they'll be getting all sorts of love from us all week. That's all day, every day, on air, online, on our socials. I mean, how great is that? If you'd like to be our next big winner, sign up via the website or using the mobile app, and good luck. But then make sure that you tune in Mondays when we announce a new lucky workplace of the week. But for now, another shout-out to John and the crew from Schnell's Heating and Cooling. It's your girl, Best Jess, currently after 7:30, and Dustin Lynch is taking us back to it with Rotten Roads on River Country, WIVR.

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4: Low pressure moving to our north, and that'll pull a cold front across our area on Tuesday, so we've got some rain coming up. For the overnight hours, just some clouds, and we're in the mid-60s and a little bit breezy. Then on Tuesday, showers and thunderstorms around, and we'll have a high in the mid-80s. Most of that rain will be afternoon. Tuesday night, showers are likely with mid-60s, and then we have another round of showers and a few afternoon thunderstorms coming up on Wednesday, cloudy and upper 70s. I'm meteorologist Steve Hamilton.
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River Country, WIVR, and only Monday, peeps, but we're already looking forward to the next Lunchtime Bites and Beats on Festival Street, because next up at the Grove here on the 16th at Village Bourbonnais, they're going to have Andy's Hot Dogs and Mia Bella's Woodfire Pizza on the menu for us. Yeah, it's best, Jess. From 11 till 1 p.m., Aaron Newsom is this week's live entertainment, and we're a proud sponsor of this event every Wednesday, so make a plan to join us for lunch sometime, but only going on the rest of this month. Don't miss out. For more, though, you can visit the link on our website, and hey, almost 8 p.m., I'll be right back. I'm River Country, WIVR.

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Russell Dickerson's on River Country, WIVR, with Happens to Me. And after 8 p.m. on this Monday evening, and how you feeling, peeps? Fingers crossed this brand new week is treating you well. And yeah, although, let me tell you what, nothing makes you feel quite as good as beating your teenage nephew in Fantasy Football Week 1. I'm just saying, it is best, Jess. Admittedly, not a huge fan of fantasy, because I have no idea who the good players are most of the time. But it's super fun to defeat a 17-year-old sports fanatic, and I honestly consider it one of my many joys in my life as being an aunt. Plus, not to brag or anything, but I once beat him at this basketball game in the arcade so many years ago, and he has been asking for a rematch as of late because, you know, he's older, bigger, and could beat me now, but I still got it. That's right. I can still humble the guy in my old age, so take that, Colin Dale. And anyone else, like, in a famous family fantasy football league, let me know how it's going for you. Well, Taylor Swift's taking us back to the music. I knew it. I knew you on River Country, WIVR.

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0: Bears and Vikings, live from Gato at Soldier Field. 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
7: Low pressure moving to our north, and that'll pull a cold front across our area on Tuesday, so we've got some rain coming up. For the overnight hours, just some clouds, and we're in the mid-60s and a little bit breezy. Then on Tuesday, showers and thunderstorms around, and we'll have a high in the mid-80s. Most of that rain will be afternoon. Tuesday night, showers are likely with mid-60s, and then we have another round of showers and a few afternoon thunderstorms coming up on Wednesday, cloudy and upper 70s. I'm meteorologist Steve Hamilton.
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still breathing. River Country, WIVR, Megan Maroney's Am I Okay? And last year, that one scored the VMA for Best Country. Yeah, it was the very first time after introducing that brand new category in 2025. But 2026 MTV Video Music Awards are set for the 27th of this month. And up for that honor this time around are Ella, Casey, Lainey, Luke Combs, Shaboozey, Stella, and Tucker Wetmore. So go cast your vote on the VMA's website. You know, maybe help your favorites walk away with a Moon Man later this month. But for now, it's your girl Best Jazz, almost 8:30. It's John Party getting us back to the music with Boots Off on River Country, WIVR.

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River Country, WIVR, George Burge, and It Won't Be Long. And how about yesterday's season opener, peeps? Yeah, it's Best Jess, and I hope you're watching as Chicago lit up Carolina Sunday. Also set an NFL record for the highest-scoring season opener ever, yeah. The Bears, they humbled the Panthers, winning 59-37, which was the most they've ever scored in a season opener, and definitely not a bad way to start the season, Bear fans, am I right? Right. Next up, the Bears, they take on Minnesota, the Vikings at home this Sunday, and so far the early numbers actually favor Chicago, but tune in Friday and Saturday for a Miller Lite game day previews for the week. Yeah, powered by our friends at Miller Lite, of course. Check back for those, because we'll be once again breaking down the matchups, going over injury reports, and key player battles for the next NFL matchup. But for now, go Bears. And after 8:30, it's Max McNown. Better me for you on River Country, WIVR.

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7: Low pressure moving to our north, and that'll pull a cold front across our area on Tuesday, so we've got some rain coming up. For the overnight hours, just some clouds, and we're in the mid-60s and a little bit breezy. Then on Tuesday, showers and thunderstorms around, and we'll have a high in the mid-80s. Most of that rain will be afternoon. Tuesday night, showers are likely with mid-60s, and then we have another round of showers and a few afternoon thunderstorms coming up on Wednesday, cloudy and upper 70s. I'm meteorologist Steve Hamilton.
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1: River Country, WIVR. And a quick congratulations to Kelly O'Hara, my lucky ticket winner from Saturday, the Tourist Festival in Royal Park. Yeah, it's best as Kelly was the first to enter. Also walked by right before we drew the winner and demanded that we picked her name out of all the other entries, which we did, and I kind of love when that happens. I hope she has the best time seeing Ed Sheeran in Indy next month, but a big thanks to everyone who stopped by while I was set up for a broadcast and said hello or just hung out for a bit. Yeah, Kelly and I had a blast, but now almost 9 p.m., and I'm all yours until midnight. I'm River Country, WIVR.

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River Country, WIVR, John Morgan's Kid Myself. And it is Monday, peeps. You know I was watching something this weekend, good or bad. Yeah, it's Best Jess, and I can't be alone with my thoughts, so I always have something on TV. But I am really enjoying the latest series, so since I don't gatekeep these sort of things, I wanted to share it with you. And starring Julia Stiles, she plays she marries into an extremely wealthy family with too many dark secrets to count. But when her husband dies, they kind of all start coming to light, and she's now asking herself, did I really know this man I married as well as I thought I did? Also, what on earth is wrong with the rest of his family that he left behind, like his crazy ex-wife, his wild lost daughter, a power-hungry son, and another one that is literally obsessed with his stepmom, like far too obsessed. It's a mess with tons of drama, but in the best way, entitled Riviera. Check it out, you know, if you're needing something to watch this week. Yeah, it's Best Jess. Then let me know what you think, all right, and after 9 p.m., it's Carrie Underwood here to take us back to the music before he cheats on River Country, WIVR.

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2: Low pressure moving to our north, and that'll pull a cold front across our area on Tuesday, so we've got some rain coming up. For the overnight hours, just some clouds, and we're in the mid-60s and a little bit breezy. Then on Tuesday, showers and thunderstorms around, and we'll have a high in the mid-80s. Most of that rain will be afternoon. Tuesday night, showers are likely with mid-60s, and then we have another round of showers and a few afternoon thunderstorms coming up on Wednesday, cloudy and upper 70s. I'm meteorologist Steve Hamilton.
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River Country, WIVR, Blake Shelton's Stay Country or Die Tryin'. No. I love this so much, peeps, as well, doing tons of press recently to promote their movie, Practical Magic 2. Nicole Kidman and Sandra Bullock, they're, you know, being asked a bunch of questions, and one of them caused them to both laugh hysterically. Yeah, thanks to Sandra's perfect comedic timing, when asked for advice on how to tell their boyfriend that they hated their music, you know, that he played because he was a musician, the actress immediately went, that's a tricky one. Nicole? Because, you know, she married Keith Urban. Anyways, Nicole burst into laughter. Sandra was laughing. The interview was laughing. I'm laughing. It was so funny, I swear. Anyways, almost 9:30. Perfect timing for Keith Urban, because he's up next for us. Yeah, it's Days Go By on River Country, WIVR. Yes, a little petty, but a whole lot funny.

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You know the songs. River Country, 101.7, 103.7, 96.1, WIVR.

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River Country, WIVR, Still Lefties, Boston. And hey, congratulations to our newest lucky list of the week. Yeah, it's Charles Page of Bourbonnais. That's right, it's Best Just. Lucky today, we awarded them with one of our amazing Ultimate Thank You Prize packages, plus a bunch of goodies from Oliver's LK Tech Shop, Game On, and us at River Country. So we really hope they enjoy all that. And Charles said that he likes to listen to River Country on all the car rides, as long as it, like, as far as it will come in, yeah. Because he enjoys the variety of artists that we play, which, you know, when we asked him to, like, name a few of his favorites, Charles could not even pick and said it depended on his mood, and I get that. Plus, we appreciate his love and support as well. So we're going to be bragging about them every day, so just get used to that and visit the website or use our mobile app to sign up, because maybe you'll be the next list of the week. Meanwhile, though, it's all about Charles. And hey, after 9:30, Kane Brown. Yeah, it's Bury Me in Georgia on River Country, WIVR.

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6: Low pressure moving to our north, and that'll pull a cold front across our area on Tuesday, so we've got some rain coming up. For the overnight hours, just some clouds, and we're in the mid-60s and a little bit breezy. Then on Tuesday, showers and thunderstorms around, and we'll have a high in the mid-80s. Most of that rain will be afternoon. Tuesday night, showers are likely with mid-60s, and then we have another round of showers and a few afternoon thunderstorms coming up on Wednesday, cloudy and upper 70s. I'm meteorologist Steve Hamilton.
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River Country, WIVR. Now, heads up, peeps, the 58th annual Francisville Fall Festival is back this Friday. That's a lot of but get ready for the 3 full days of fun featuring carnival rides, street music, a massive craft market, a car show, a big parade, and more, the 18th through the 20th plus. Best part is admission and the popcorn is free. That is right. But for more information, visit our community calendar. And for now, trickle best jazz, almost 10 p.m. on our Monday. And I'll be right back on River Country, IVR.

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River Country, WIVR, Low Cash with Wrong Hearts. And what's up, peeps? It's your girl, Best Jess. And after 10 p.m., sure hope this Monday was good to you, yeah. Another beautiful day to be alive, but also a pretty nice one for us weather-wise. So I really hope you open those windows for a bit and just let that fresh air come in. Although, beware of giant spiders, because I had one basically knocking on my front door this morning, and the massive wolf spider caused me to be a little late for work today. But, you know, I've been very open about the fact that seeing a giant spider close to me, it kind of short-circuits my brain, really causing me to lose all rational thought, so there is that. And at the very least, I hope I entertained my neighbors, you know, while I was jumping around, spraying it with spider spray and pleading for it to die all before 8 a.m. Anyways, it was really big. Anyone else get like that with spiders? Let me know. Meanwhile, though, we're carrying on with Kenny Chesney on River Country, WIVR.

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1: Got a girl from the south side, got braids in her hair. 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
3: Low pressure moving to our north, and that'll pull a cold front across our area on Tuesday, so we've got some rain coming up. For the overnight hours, just some clouds, and we're in the mid-60s and a little bit breezy. Then on Tuesday, showers and thunderstorms around, and we'll have a high in the mid-80s. Most of that rain will be afternoon. Tuesday night, showers are likely with mid-60s, and then we have another round of showers and a few afternoon thunderstorms coming up on Wednesday, cloudy and upper 70s. I'm meteorologist Steve Hamilton.
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River Country, WIVR, Luke Gomes, Ain't No Love in Oklahoma. And hey, one thing's for sure, we got lots of love for Chicago football around here, and I'll be right back with, you know, talk about yesterday's amazing record-breaking action. 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

River Country, WIVR, Trouble with a Heartbreak by Jason Aldean. And now, Bear fans, that's how you start a season, am I right? Right, it's best just. And Chicago opened the NFL season yesterday with a wild 59-37 win over the Panthers in Carolina. The offense was on fire, with the team setting a new franchise record for the most points in a season opener, and it was also the highest scoring week one game in NFL history. I mean, how awesome is that? Next up, the guys come home to Soldier Field to take on the Vikings, and tune in Sunday to join us for all the action, starting with pregame at 10 a.m., then kickoff will be at noon in your local home for Chicago Bears. 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Yeah, big thanks to our sponsors. You can find a full list of those and a game day special via the website. And hey, for now, just go Bears. 1-0 sounds pretty good. And after 10:30, it's Megan Maroney's Beautiful Things on River Country, WIVR.

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4: Low pressure moving to our north, and that'll pull a cold front across our area on Tuesday, so we've got some rain coming up. For the overnight hours, just some clouds, and we're in the mid-60s and a little bit breezy. Then on Tuesday, showers and thunderstorms around, and we'll have a high in the mid-80s. Most of that rain will be afternoon. Tuesday night, showers are likely with mid-60s, and then we have another round of showers and a few afternoon thunderstorms coming up on Wednesday, cloudy and upper 70s. I'm meteorologist Steve Hamilton.
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River Country, WIVR, Lainey Wilson's Somewhere Over Laredo. And don't miss Roy's Winning Mind Twister this week, peeps. Yeah, listen around 8:45 a.m. tomorrow and the rest of the week for a new theme or event of his choosing. Plus, he'll even ask a question about it, which can get pretty crazy at times, but that's the whole idea, you know, to bring a smile to your face, possibly teach you something new, and even award you, possibly, you know, with some free DQ. I'm just saying, that's right. Good luck and have fun with that the rest of the week. And for now, it's best just almost 11 p.m. and you are all mine until midnight on River Country, WIVR.

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River Country, WIVR, Luke Bryan's Country, and she knows it. And I'm so glad you're still up, peeps. Yeah, currently after 11 p.m. on this Monday, and we're closing down this 14th of September together, which was a perfect day to put the work away, your phone down, and just be present for a while, you know? Yeah, it's Best Jess. Beginning of this year, I actually started a break from messaging on my Best Jess on your Facebook page. I made a little resolution to spend more time off the internet, to spend more time with you in real life. And while it has been great, it does not mean I'm not out having tons of fun with you still. Yeah, so yesterday I shared a little photo dump of some of our, like, recent adventures. So check them out and leave your pictures if you have any in the comment section too. I'd love to see them. But I really appreciate everyone being patient with me as I take this little break. And for now, we're free and easy. Yeah, down the road we go with Dierks Bentley on River Country, WIVR.

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5: Low pressure moving to our north, and that'll pull a cold front across our area on Tuesday, so we've got some rain coming up. For the overnight hours, just some clouds, and we're in the mid-60s and a little bit breezy. Then on Tuesday, showers and thunderstorms around, and we'll have a high in the mid-80s. Most of that rain will be afternoon. Tuesday night, showers are likely with mid-60s, and then we have another round of showers and a few afternoon thunderstorms coming up on Wednesday, cloudy and upper 70s. I'm meteorologist Steve Hamilton.
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Survivor Country, WIVR, Chris Stapleton's Think I'm in Love with You. And high school football's in full swing, so don't forget to set an alarm to catch our local sport reports every weekday morning with Roy Gregory, powered by Kia Bradley. He'll give you the rundown on what our local athletes have on the schedule this week, Monday through Friday at 6:30, 7:30, and 8:30 a.m. Don't miss him. Meanwhile, it's Best Jazz and almost 11:30. Zach Topps taking us back to the music with Good Times and Tan Lines on River Country, WIVR.

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Hope you enjoyed our time together this evening as much as I did, peeps. Yeah, it's your best Jess, and in the studio since 7 p.m., we have been kicking off the brand new week in style on this Monday, which can be a big old job and get kind of lonely at times, so big thank you for joining me tonight. But now, after 11:30, I'll be back tomorrow, and Zach Brown Band's up next with Chicken Fried on River Country, WIVR.

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0: 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And Jason McKee from the sidelines. 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
5: Low pressure moving to our north, and that'll pull a cold front across our area on Tuesday, so we've got some rain coming up. For the overnight hours, just some clouds, and we're in the mid-60s and a little bit breezy. Then on Tuesday, showers and thunderstorms around, and we'll have a high in the mid-80s. Most of that rain will be afternoon. Tuesday night, showers are likely with mid-60s, and then we have another round of showers and a few afternoon thunderstorms coming up on Wednesday, cloudy and upper 70s. I'm meteorologist Steve Hamilton.
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3: Low pressure moving to our north, and that'll pull a cold front across our area on Tuesday, so we've got some rain coming up. For the overnight hours, just some clouds, and we're in the mid-60s and a little bit breezy. Then on Tuesday, showers and thunderstorms around, and we'll have a high in the mid-80s. Most of that rain will be afternoon. Tuesday night, showers are likely with mid-60s, and then we have another round of showers and a few afternoon thunderstorms coming up on Wednesday, cloudy and upper 70s. I'm meteorologist Steve Hamilton.
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4: Low pressure moving to our north, and that'll pull a cold front across our area on Tuesday, so we've got some rain coming up. For the overnight hours, just some clouds, and we're in the mid-60s and a little bit breezy. Then on Tuesday, showers and thunderstorms around, and we'll have a high in the mid-80s. Most of that rain will be afternoon. Tuesday night, showers are likely with mid-60s, and then we have another round of showers and a few afternoon thunderstorms coming up on Wednesday, cloudy and upper 70s. I'm meteorologist Steve Hamilton.
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2: Low pressure moving to our north, and that'll pull a cold front across our area on Tuesday, so we've got some rain coming up. For the overnight hours, just some clouds, and we're in the mid-60s and a little bit breezy. Then on Tuesday, showers and thunderstorms around, and we'll have a high in the mid-80s. Most of that rain will be afternoon. Tuesday night, showers are likely with mid-60s, and then we have another round of showers and a few afternoon thunderstorms coming up on Wednesday, cloudy and upper 70s. I'm meteorologist Steve Hamilton.
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3: Low pressure moving to our north, and that'll pull a cold front across our area on Tuesday, so we've got some rain coming up. For the overnight hours, just some clouds, and we're in the mid-60s and a little bit breezy. Then on Tuesday, showers and thunderstorms around, and we'll have a high in the mid-80s. Most of that rain will be afternoon. Tuesday night, showers are likely with mid-60s, and then we have another round of showers and a few afternoon thunderstorms coming up on Wednesday, cloudy and upper 70s. I'm meteorologist Steve Hamilton.
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4: Low pressure moving to our north, and that'll pull a cold front across our area on Tuesday, so we've got some rain coming up. For the overnight hours, just some clouds, and we're in the mid-60s and a little bit breezy. Then on Tuesday, showers and thunderstorms around, and we'll have a high in the mid-80s. Most of that rain will be afternoon. Tuesday night, showers are likely with mid-60s, and then we have another round of showers and a few afternoon thunderstorms coming up on Wednesday, cloudy and upper 70s. I'm meteorologist Steve Hamilton.
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You should hear her talking to her mama on the phone. 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
5: Low pressure moving to our north, and that'll pull a cold front across our area on Tuesday, so we've got some rain coming up. For the overnight hours, just some clouds, and we're in the mid-60s and a little bit breezy. Then on Tuesday, showers and thunderstorms around, and we'll have a high in the mid-80s. Most of that rain will be afternoon. Tuesday night, showers are likely with mid-60s, and then we have another round of showers and a few afternoon thunderstorms coming up on Wednesday, cloudy and upper 70s. I'm meteorologist Steve Hamilton.
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1: Showers and thunderstorms, a fairly good possibility today. We have cold front dropping in. We'll be in the mid-80s, gusty wind around 20 miles an hour, and mostly cloudy. Some of those storms later on today may have damaging wind. For the overnight hours, showers and thunderstorms continue. It'll be cloudy and our low in the upper 60s. More wet weather coming up on Wednesday. It will be a little bit cooler, too. We'll stay cloudy, mid to upper 70s, showers and afternoon thunderstorms. I'm meteorologist Steve Hamilton.
2: Thank you, Steve. We're looking at 67 currently in Manteno. It is 68 in Bourbonnais.
3: It's time to take off those jammies and get dressed. Whoa, close the curtains first.
2: Well, hello and happy Tuesday. You did it. Monday is in the rearview mirror. Welcome to Tuesday. Today is the 15th of September. Today is National Double Cheeseburger Day today. National Linguini Day, if you need reasons to celebrate. Speaking of reasons to celebrate, if you're a Tim McGraw fan, I have some great news for you. With details coming up, and here to get things rolling, it's Morgan Wallen here on River Country, WIVR.

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2: Showers and thunderstorms, a fairly good possibility today. We have cold front dropping in. We'll be in the mid-80s, gusty wind around 20 miles an hour, and mostly cloudy. Some of those storms later on today may have damaging wind. For the overnight hours, showers and thunderstorms continue. It'll be cloudy and our low in the upper 60s. More wet weather coming up on Wednesday. It will be a little bit cooler, too. We'll stay cloudy, mid to upper 70s, showers and afternoon thunderstorms. I'm meteorologist Steve Hamilton.
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River Country WIVR. That is music from Blake Shelton. Big thank you to Schnell's Heating and Cooling. They're on Mill Street in Moments. They are the River Country McDonald's Workplace of the Week, nominated by John Schnell. John and some of his coworkers treated to some delicious food from our JJC and Lindman family McDonald's. 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And again, a big thank you to Schnell's Heating and Cooling at 42 Mill Street in Moments. 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

0: River Country, WIVR, that is Alan Jackson, one of the all-time greats with Chattahoochee. All right, time to check River Country sports here on this Tuesday. Well, we'll start first with baseball. Boy, the White Sox played a great game last night and extended their lead in the AL Central to a game and a half, beating Cleveland 7-3. They now lead by a game and a half for first place in the AL Central. Game two of their three-game set resumes tonight. Cubs blasted the Braves 7-3 in their series opener at home. Pete Crow Armstrong went deep and drove in four runs. The Cubs still hold the NL wildcard position at the top and will continue their three-game set at Wrigley Field tonight. Cardinals still mathematically alive, but their chances of making the playoffs pretty slim. They did follow up with a 2-1 win over the Giants last night. They now trail the last wildcard spot by 7.5 games and continue their series tonight. Week one of the NFL season is in the books. The Chiefs blew out the Broncos 31-10 in Monday Night Football. Week two of the season kicks off Thursday with the Buffalo Bills unveiling their new stadium, taking on the Lions on Thursday Night Football. Boy, that should be a great game. Of course, the Bears had their home opener Sunday against the Vikings. You can hear that game with coverage starting at 10, kickoff at noon Sunday, right here on your home for Bears football, River Country, WIVR.
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3: 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I'll have the details when we come back. 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Zanis SC safeguards yield potential through extended pre-emergent control in a wide application window that allows flexible response to changing field conditions. Plus, Zanis SC goes the distance. Its highly concentrated formula treats more than 70 acres per gallon. 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Cover crop acreage across America continues to grow, and a new study suggests that growth could accelerate as more farmers identify benefits to the practice beyond improving soil health. The 2026 National Cover Crop Survey, which was released earlier this month, found respondents planted an average of just under 400 acres of cover crops in 2025, which was up from about 378 acres the year before. Average acreage among participants has climbed steadily from 313 acres back in 2021, and growers expect to plant about 415 acres this year on each operation. The survey was conducted by the Conservation Technology Information Center, or CTIC, in combination with the USDA's SARE program and the American Seed Trade Association. The survey included responses from nearly 700 farmers across 46 different states and Puerto Rico. Growers reported an average yield bump of 3.5 bushels per acre for corn and 1.5 bushels for soybeans following cover crops, and nearly a third said they saw better weed control. 1 in 3 cover crop users grazed or harvested their covers for livestock feed, and 77% of those who grazed the crop said it boosted their net profit. For the national picture, the USDA's most recent census of agriculture counted about 18 million acres of cover crops in 2022, which was up 17% from 2017. Texas led the nation with 155 million acres under cover, and Iowa ranked second at 1.28 million. By a share of cropland, Maryland planted covers on more than a quarter of its farm ground, and the USDA credits that program in Maryland for helping protect water quality in the Chesapeake Bay. Cover crops also aren't in every field every year practice, as more than 60% of farmers said agronomics and labor availability impacted their usage. But technology is changing how the work gets done. More than 16% of respondents had used drones to seed or terminate their cover crops, and new research from Practical Farmers of Iowa found that farmers with a history of cover crops had just as many suitable fieldwork days as the USDA average. Yes, it's likely that we'll see more acres get cover crops going forward, as a majority of farmers say they are interested in the practice, and now that it can help reduce carbon impact scores under the 45Z tax rules, it generates revenue. You could find the full cover crop report at sare.org. 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Learn more at atticusllc.com. I'm Mike Pearson. Thanks for listening.
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6: Showers and thunderstorms, a fairly good possibility today. We have cold front dropping in. We'll be in the mid-80s, gusty wind around 20 miles an hour, and mostly cloudy. Some of those storms later on today may have damaging wind. For the overnight hours, showers and thunderstorms continue. It'll be cloudy and our low in the upper 60s. More wet weather coming up on Wednesday. It will be a little bit cooler, too. We'll stay cloudy, mid to upper 70s, showers and afternoon thunderstorms. I'm meteorologist Steve Hamilton.
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River Country WIVR with the Eli Young Band. Hopefully not the case, otherwise big headache for you this morning. Coming up, we'll check local news headlines. Rob West just around the corner. Here's Corey Kent on River Country WIVR.

0: Possibility today, we have cold front dropping in, we'll be in the mid-80s, gusty wind around 20 miles an hour, and mostly cloudy. Some of those storms later on today may have damaging wind. For the overnight hours, showers and thunderstorms continue, it'll be cloudy and our low in the upper 60s, more wet weather coming up on Wednesday. It will be a little bit cooler too, we'll stay cloudy, mid to upper 70s, showers and afternoon thunderstorms. I'm meteorologist Steve Hamilton.
1: Thank you, Steve. It is 67 currently in Clifton. It is 68 in Kankakee. Good morning and happy Tuesday. It's Roy Gregory rolling through day number two of this work week. Well, Reba got to pay tribute to her friend Dolly Parton last night on the 78th annual Emmy Awards. We'll tell you what Reba had to say. And also, a dynamic duo in country music is getting honored at the upcoming CMA Awards show. We'll tell you who that is on the way. Along with more great music to get this Tuesday off and running, we're looking at sunshine for a little bit. There is a chance of rain coming into play later this evening, and it's going to be hot again. You can already feel it. Yesterday we woke up, it was like 52 at this time, nowhere near that. But you can definitely feel warmer temperatures, 90 degrees today with a heat index around 95. So here comes that heat again.
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0: River Country WIVR. For me, it would be a mango margarita. I remember having a freshly made mango margarita. I think it was in Jamaica. Oh, my gosh. Boy, could I go for that now. That is music from Luke Bryan. It was a big week ahead of him. His new album, Signs, will be in stores Friday. This will be his 9th major studio album. And among others, you've got his new single, She's Country and She Knows It. But it also includes a collaboration with Luke Combs. Can't wait to hear that one. It's called Finders Keepers with some new music from Luke Bryan, released this Friday.
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2: Showers and thunderstorms, a fairly good possibility today. We have cold front dropping in. We'll be in the mid-80s, gusty wind around 20 miles an hour, and mostly cloudy. Some of those storms later on today may have damaging wind. For the overnight hours, showers and thunderstorms continue. It'll be cloudy and our low in the upper 60s. More wet weather coming up on Wednesday. It will be a little bit cooler, too. We'll stay cloudy, mid to upper 70s, showers and afternoon thunderstorms. I'm meteorologist Steve Hamilton.
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0: River Country WIBR. That's Reba McEntire, who got to pay tribute to her buddy, Dolly Parton, last night at the Emmy Awards. She paid tribute with a performance of her 1983 song, Appalachian Memories. Reba was visibly emotional during the performance, as you can imagine. Flanked by old photos of Dolly, she ended the song with a simple, "I love you, Dolly, so much." Dolly, of course, passed away on August 25th following a brief battle with cancer. But if you didn't see it, you can probably go on YouTube and check out Reba's tribute to Dolly Parton last night at the 78th Annual Emmy Awards. Up next, the tale of the MacArthur family with Hardy, Tim McGraw, Morgan Wallen, and Eric Church here on River Country.
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0: 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Mostly sunny skies today. Chance of rain tonight. High today about 90. Heat index 95. Complete look at the forecast coming up. Checking your River Country News this Tuesday morning. I'm Rob West. Kankakee City Police reporting an arrest after a man allegedly flashed a gun during an argument at a bar over the weekend. According to reports, it was just after 1 o'clock Sunday morning. City police called to the bar in the 300 block of Southeast Avenue for a report of a man with a gun. When they got there, officers say they saw 25-year-old Dandy Medina Gonzalez arguing with another man near the front door of the business. As officers approached, Medina Gonzalez allegedly raised his shirt and had his hand near a handgun in the waistband of his pants. City police say with the help of state troopers, they took Medina Gonzalez into custody. Witnesses told police there had been two men arguing at the bar when Medina Gonzalez approached and showed his gun. That's when the witness said they called police. City police arrested Dandy Medina Gonzalez for aggravated unlawful use of a weapon. At Monday night's Bradley Village Board meeting, Mayor Mike Watson announced applications for this year's property tax rebate will begin October the 1st.
1: So it's always an exciting time. We get lots of calls. We love giving money back to our people. I'm not saying we're the only community, but we're the only community that does it fully. Others do a partial, but we love giving back money to our people.
0: Mayor Watson added it's the fifth year that they've done the property tax rebate on the village's portion of the tax bill. Applications will be available at the Bradley Village Hall and on their website. Volunteers are needed for next week's Mantino Oktoberfest. Mantino Village Trustee Annette Zimbelman said that it's the perfect opportunity for anyone looking to get some community service hours.
2: I'm the volunteer coordinator, so I just would like to put it out there. If anybody's looking for service hours or volunteer work, you can reach me at my village email or reach out to Ashley Peterson. So we'll be looking for those in the next few weeks to get that schedule filled.
0: Oktoberfest starts a week from Thursday in downtown Mantino.
3: NBC News Radio, I'm Michael Kastner. The Trump administration says thousands carried out COVID-era loan fraud schemes. Vice President J.D. Vance, joined by the Attorney General and FBI Director at the FBI's Kansas City office, says that almost 870,000 borrowers have been suspended by the Small Business Administration, this over an estimated $39 billion in alleged fraud. The Supreme Court is blocking the Trump administration's efforts to restrict mail-in voting. The High Court said Monday it would not consider the emergency application the Trump administration filed seeking to block a lower court ruling. Senator Mitch McConnell is back in the U.S. Senate. More from Mark Mayfield.
4: The 84-year-old was on the Senate floor in a wheelchair, his first public appearance since June. His return comes as senators return to Capitol Hill Monday from their break with questions about McConnell's health swirling.
3: Michael Kastner, NBC News Radio.
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7: 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Kia Bradley wants to see you in a Kia. Well, yesterday, Piatone's boys soccer team bounced back from an earlier loss against Chicago Christian. They shut out Watsika 9-0. Grant Park's boys soccer team won a conference game, shutting out Central 3-0. Kankakee soccer team now 4-4 on the season after a 2-1 loss against Lincoln Way West. Girls flag football, Lincoln Way East beat Bradley Bourbonnais 25-12. It was the first loss of the season for Bradley Bourbonnais. Girls volleyball winners from yesterday included Manteno, Piatone, and Cisna Park. Baseball, the White Sox won the crucial first game of their series in Cleveland against the Guardians, extending their lead in the AL Central to a game and a half. They beat the Guardians 7-3. Game two of their three-game series resumes tonight. Cubs blasted the Braves 7-3 in their series opener. Pete Crow Armstrong, another home run, and drove in four runs. Game two of that series resumes tonight at Wrigley Field. Cardinals keep their slim playoff hopes alive, beating the Giants 2-1 at home. They trail that last wild card spot by 7.5 games, but they have to leap like three different teams, and there's not many games left. They continue their series tonight. And week one of the NFL season is in the books. The Chiefs blew out the Broncos 31-10 on Monday Night Football. Week two of the NFL season kicks off Thursday when the Buffalo Bills unveil their new stadium, hosting the Detroit Lions on Thursday Night Football.
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9: Showers and thunderstorms, a fairly good possibility today. We have cold front dropping in. We'll be in the mid-80s. Gusty wind around 20 miles an hour and mostly cloudy. Some of those storms later on today may have damaging wind. For the overnight hours, showers and thunderstorms continue. It'll be cloudy and our low in the upper 60s. More wet weather coming up on Wednesday. It will be a little bit cooler, too. We'll stay cloudy, mid to upper 70s, showers and afternoon thunderstorms. I'm meteorologist Steve Hamilton.
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1: He's a ranch hand in a pinch, man. Hotter than the red on a cattle brand. Cause she's a gold digger with a quick trigger. A cast iron skillet swinging lid flipper. Now he's a double wide on the county line. Sitting

0: Want my horseback.
1: River Country, WIVR, that is Cody Johnson. Roy Gregory here as we get this Tuesday off and running. Boy, we've had some great concerts as of late. We had those big four Garth Brooks shows at Allstate Arena this past weekend. Bradley Gilbert was at the Sandwich Fair last Friday. Dustin Lynch played Loeb Stadium in Lafayette, Indiana. There's been some good ones as of late, but there are more to come. And I can tell you, tomorrow, Ticket Me at 7:43 returns with tickets to see country legend Tim McGraw. Tim is going to be at Credit Union One Bank Amphitheater in Tinley Park this Saturday, 7 p.m. Tickets available through LiveNation.com. But starting tomorrow, Thursday, and Friday, Ticket Me at 7:43 gives you a chance to see Tim McGraw this weekend, Saturday, at Credit Union One Bank Amphitheater. And I should also mention, coming up next hour, about 7:20, we're going to make another concert announcement with a country superstar who's going to be coming to town next summer. But tickets are going to be going on sale very soon. Details of that coming up next hour, about 7:22 or so, here on your Concert Connection, River Country, WIVR.
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4: 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I'm Kent Kasson with a look at the day's top stories for the farmers and rural folks on this Tuesday. 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
6: Sure is. It came quick with this heat here in September. We'll see what the yields start rolling in at. We're all antsy to see what's out there. This has been a very challenging year. Some of the hybrids have handled the wet feet very well, and some of them have handled this heat at the end very well, but some of them have been hurt pretty bad, and that just depends on the farm and 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we're going to have.
5: If anybody has questions about particular hybrids or what they're seeing in the field, how can they reach you guys?
6: They can give us a call at 815-945-5113.
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4: There continues to be excitement surrounding the sprayer technology industry, says Eric Huber, the East Central Illinois Region Manager for Precision Planting. They're based in Tremont.
8: What's been really exciting over the last few weeks has been to see more and more growers using Vision technology to do their post-spray applications. And as I talk to customers more and more, just a game changer when it comes to being able to make an additional pass across the field because they know that they're using less chemistry. That also means that hopefully there's a little bit more yield where they're not having to spray where weeds are absent. And then again, being able to go back and plan now and even add another mode of action with some of the tougher weeds that are there. So it's been neat to hear that conversation continue to develop more and more as we've been into this season. The technology is maturing very well. What we're seeing is as growers begin to learn to use it, they're starting to calculate out what am I actually beginning to save. So I've seen from a lot of guys where they're talking 30 to 40 to 50% of their post-contact chemistry. That's all going to depend on how weedy the field is.
4: Our thanks to Eric Huber of Precision Planting for the updates on sprayers today. This has been Central Illinois Today. I'm Kent Kasson.
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11: Showers and thunderstorms, a fairly good possibility today. We have cold front dropping in. We'll be in the mid-80s, gusty wind around 20 miles an hour, and mostly cloudy. Some of those storms later on today may have damaging wind. For the overnight hours, showers and thunderstorms continue. It'll be cloudy and our low in the upper 60s. More wet weather coming up on Wednesday. It will be a little bit cooler, too. We'll stay cloudy, mid to upper 70s, showers and afternoon thunderstorms. I'm meteorologist Steve Hamilton.
1: Thank you, Steve. Looking good this morning. 67 in Watsika. It is 68 in Kankakee with Luke Combs. Time to rethink some things here on River Country WIVR.

0: 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Mostly sunny skies today. There is a chance of rain tonight. High today about 90, heat index 95. Complete look at the forecast coming up. Checking your River Country News this Tuesday morning, I'm Rob West. During the public comment portion of Monday night's Bradley Village Board meeting, two residents expressed their concerns about privacy when it comes to flock cameras that are installed around town. Mayor Mike Watson says the license plate reader cameras have helped solve many crimes in the village.
1: If you didn't have a camera, you might not catch them in the act or fleeing or whatever, who all the parties. I've never seen a photograph off of a flock from our department. I've never involved myself that much. Don't want to. That's for the PD to handle. And if they mishandle the technology and access, then that'll be something this board will address very sternly with them.
0: Mayor Watson added he doesn't believe anyone in the Bradley Police Department has abused the flock camera technology. During the meeting, Chief Don Barber said it's easier to monitor those who are using the system in Bradley because it's a smaller department compared to places like Joliet, where officers who wrongfully use the cameras track people. Chief Barber also said the police department currently has 8 flock cameras, and there are businesses in Bradley that have cameras as well. Keeps getting more expensive to fill the tank on your car. AAA says the average cost for a gallon of regular no-lead gas now $4.53 across the land of Lincoln. That's up a nickel overnight and up 24 cents over the last week. Gas in the Kankakee area running $4.55 on average, just 2 cents more expensive than yesterday, but 38 cents more expensive than it was a week ago. AAA says that gallon of gas sets you back $4.47 on average in Iroquois County, $4.26 on average in Ford County, $4.31 in Grundy County, $4.56 a gallon on average in Will County. Across the state line, AAA says a gallon of gas sets you back $3.54 on average in Newton County. It's $3.64 a gallon on average in Benton County, $3.63 on average in Jasper County. AAA says a gallon of gas running $3.59 on average across the Hoosier states.
2: NBC News Radio, I'm Michael Kastner. The Trump administration says thousands carried out COVID-era loan fraud schemes. Vice President J.D. Vance, joined by the Attorney General and FBI Director at the FBI's Kansas City office, says that almost 870,000 borrowers have been suspended by the Small Business Administration, this over an estimated $39 billion in alleged fraud. The Supreme Court is blocking the Trump administration's efforts to restrict mail-in voting. The High Court said Monday it would not consider the emergency application the Trump administration filed seeking to block a lower court ruling. Senator Mitch McConnell is back in the U.S. Senate. More from Mark Mayfield.
3: The 84-year-old was on the Senate floor in a wheelchair, his first public appearance since June. His return comes as senators return to Capitol Hill Monday from their break, with questions about McConnell's health swirling.
2: Michael Kastner, NBC News Radio.
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0: In sports, Cubs, Sox, and Cards all winners yesterday. Sox back to a game and a half ahead of the Cleveland Guardians in the race for the AL Central Division crown after beating the Guardians 7-3 in Cleveland last night. That 3-game set continues tonight. Cubs beat the Braves 7-3 in Chicago. Cubs hold on to a wild card slot, same 2 teams tonight at Wrigley. And the St. Louis Cardinals keep their playoff hopes alive with a 2-1 win over the Giants in St. Louis, same 2 teams there tonight. Chiefs beat the Broncos 31-10 last night in Monday Night Football. Chicago Fire FC take on Nashville this Saturday, and the Bears host the Vikings on Sunday. You can hear that game, follow the Bears all season long, right here.
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6: Showers and thunderstorms, a fairly good possibility today. We have cold front dropping in. We'll be in the mid-80s. Gusty wind around 20 miles an hour and mostly cloudy. Some of those storms later on today may have damaging wind. For the overnight hours, showers and thunderstorms continue. It'll be cloudy and our low in the upper 60s. More wet weather coming up on Wednesday. It will be a little bit cooler, too. We'll stay cloudy, mid to upper 70s, showers and afternoon thunderstorms. I'm meteorologist Steve Hamilton.
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7: Well, hello and happy Tuesday. You did it. Monday in the rearview mirror. Onward we roll with another nice looking day. Things are going to warm up back into the 90s today. We're talking about heat index again today of about 95. So hot weather still with us. We've got some things to talk about this hour. Coming up, a major concert announcement from a country music superstar who's going to be coming to the area next summer. I know, it seems like a long ways to think about next summer, but when you hear who it is and you hear the venue, very exciting. We'll make that announcement about 7:22 this morning. Also, we'll put a smile on your face. Comedian Greg Warren joins us with an interesting restaurant experience. Today's edition of Quarter After Laughter on the way. And here to get things rolling, Stella Lefty, here on River Country, WIVR.

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River Country, WIBR. Yeah, made in America. Toby Keith. There's nothing more American than lunch at a beautiful place with live music playing. And the next Lunchtime Bites and Beats Festival on Main Street happening tomorrow there in Bourbonnais at the Grove. They've got Andy's Hot Dogs, the Sweet Shop, and Mia Bella's Wood-Fired Pizza will be on site. Aaron Newsome is going to be performing live. Yeah, great midday escape hosted by the Village of Bourbonnais. A place to grab lunch every Wednesday during the summer as things start to wind down. Lots of fun tomorrow. And again, that's from 11 to 1 at the Grove in Bourbonnais. All the details up on our website, WIBR1017.com, under events. Click on Community Calendar. You can find all the events in the area there. And it sounds like a blast tomorrow in Bourbonnais. Here's Riley Green.

0: River Country WIVR. That is Riley Green. This has been a great season for concerts. There's been some really, really good ones as of late. Garth Brooks with those four shows at Allstate Arena this past weekend. Bradley Gilbert, Sandwich Fair, put on a great show. Dustin Lynch, Loeb Stadium there in Lafayette, another great show. There's been a lot of them. But I'm going to tell you, there's going to be a huge, huge show, which we're going to announce here in about 7 minutes. You want to stay tuned for a major concert announcement and how you can win tickets to see a country music superstar who's coming to town. Details coming up at about 7:22.
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0: And here is today's featured comedian, Greg Warren.
2: I was in New York one day and I was having dinner with my friend Patty, and a mouse ran over Patty's in the restaurant. I go, there's a mouse. You should have seen how quickly the three guys that worked at the restaurant got their story straight about the mouse. They're like, must have come from outside. Yes, yes, outside. I know this mouse. I see him outside all the time. He know he's not supposed to be in here. I was like, yeah, I agree that the mouse did come from outside at one point. I mean, as mice are not indigenous to falafel restaurants. I wasn't really worried about where the mouse came from. He's on Patty's foot right now. That's my main issue with the mouse. And by the way, is that what you do when something goes wrong in your restaurant? There's a dead body in your bathroom. Oh, he come from outside. This man was not born in the bathroom. Live his entire life in the bathroom, then die in the bathroom. Do not worry about this man. He come from outside.
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River Country, WIVR. That's Dierks Bentley. It's Roy Gregory. Happy Tuesday. Welcome to day number two of the work week. Another hot day on deck. Speaking of hot, Kenny Chesney is coming to town. Yeah, check this out. Kenny Chesney is bringing his original Vibe Room tour 2027 with Eric Church, Sheryl Crow, and Graylin James to Soldier Field. The show is happening Saturday, June 26th. Now, that's not, that's 2027, obviously, because we've already passed June, but tickets for this show will go on sale 1 week from Friday, September 25th, 10 a.m., through KennyChesney.com. How cool is that? And by the way, we're going to have a special You Had to Be There Ticket Me at 7:43 all next week here on The Morning Show with your chance to win tickets before they even go on sale. Can you believe that? Wow. Kenny Chesney. Soldier Field, going to be a blast. Mark your calendars for June 26th and listen all next week to your Concert Connection WIVR. Here is Kenny Chesney.

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0: 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Mostly sunny skies today, maybe some rain tonight. High today about 90, heat index 95. Complete look at the forecast coming up. Checking your River Country News this Tuesday morning. I'm Rob West. Kankakee City Police reporting an arrest after a man allegedly flashed a gun during an argument at a bar over the weekend. According to reports, it was just after 1 o'clock Sunday morning. City police called to the bar in the 300 block of Southeast Avenue for a report of a man with a gun. When they got there, officers say they saw 25-year-old Dandy Medina Gonzalez arguing with another man near the front door of the business. As officers approached, Medina Gonzalez allegedly raised his shirt and had his hand near a handgun in the waistband of his pants. City police say with the help of state troopers, they took Medina Gonzalez into custody. Witnesses told police there had been two men arguing at the bar when Medina Gonzalez approached and showed his gun. That's when the witness said they called police. City police arrested Dandy Medina Gonzalez for aggravated unlawful use of a weapon. At Monday night's Bradley Village board meeting, Mayor Mike Watson announced applications for this year's property tax rebate will begin October the 1st.
1: So it's always an exciting time. We get lots of calls. We love giving money back to our people. I'm not saying we're the only community, but we're the only community that does it fully. Others do a partial, but we love giving back money to our people.
0: Mayor Watson added it's the fifth year that they've done the property tax rebate on the village's portion of the tax bill. Applications will be available at the Bradley Village Hall and on their website. Volunteers are needed for next week's Mantino Oktoberfest. Mantino Village Trustee Annette Zimbelman said that it's the perfect opportunity for anyone looking to get some community service hours.
2: I'm the volunteer coordinator, so I just would like to put it out there. If anybody's looking for service hours or volunteer work, you can reach me at my village email or reach out to Ashley Peterson. So we'll be looking for those in the next few weeks to get that schedule filled.
0: Oktoberfest starts a week from Thursday in downtown Mantino.
3: NBC News Radio, I'm Michael Kastner. The Supreme Court is rejecting the Trump administration's attempt to restrict mail-in voting just as voters in Delaware head to the polls today for the state's primary races. The high court said Monday it would not consider the emergency application the Trump administration filed seeking to block a lower court ruling. President Trump is pushing back against growing calls for more guardrails on AI. Posting on Truth Social yesterday, Trump said the only control or guardrails that AI needs is, in his words, a strong and smart president. Former Charles Manson follower Bruce Davis has died. He was 83. More from Mark Mayfield.
4: Davis died at the California Medical Facility in Vacaville. He died while incarcerated after being repeatedly denied parole. A cause of death has not been announced. Davis, once considered Manson's right-hand man, was convicted of two counts of murder in 1972.
3: He was not implicated in the Tate-LaBianca murders. Michael Kastner, NBC News Radio.
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6: 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Kia Bradley wants to see you in a Kia. Well, we'll start with some boys soccer. Monday, Piatone defeated Watseka 9-0. Grant Park won a conference game against Central 3-0. Kankakee now 4-4 after a 2-1 loss to Lincoln Way West. Girls flag football. Lincoln Way East defeated Bradley Bourbonnais, heading them their first loss of the season, 25-12. In girls volleyball, winners were Mantino, Piatone, and Cisna Park. Baseball, White Sox started a crucial series in Cleveland with a 7-3 win. The White Sox now lead Cleveland by a game and a half in the AL Central. Game two of their three-game set is tonight. Cubs blasted the Braves 7-3 in their series opener at home. Pete Crow Armstrong with a home run and four runs batted in. They resume their series tonight. Cardinals trying to keep their slim playoff hopes alive. They defeated the Giants 2-1, but they trail that last wild card spot by 7.5 games. They have to climb three teams with less than 20 games left in the season. They continue their series tonight. Week one of the NFL season is in the books. The Chiefs blew out the Broncos 31-10 on Monday Night Football. Week two kicks off with the Buffalo Bills unveiling their new stadium against the Detroit Lions on Thursday Night Football.
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8: Showers and thunderstorms, a fairly good possibility today. We have cold front dropping in. We'll be in the mid-80s, gusty wind around 20 miles an hour, and mostly cloudy. Some of those storms later on today may have damaging wind. For the overnight hours, showers and thunderstorms continue. It'll be cloudy and our low in the upper 60s. More wet weather coming up on Wednesday. It will be a little bit cooler, too. We'll stay cloudy, mid to upper 70s, showers and afternoon thunderstorms. I'm meteorologist Steve Hamilton.
6: Thank you, Steve. It is 69 in Lake Village, 69 in Kankakee.
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0: River Country, WIVR, Tim McGraw, Taylor Swift, The Highway Don't Care. 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
7: Showers and thunderstorms, a fairly good possibility today. We have cold front dropping in. We'll be in the mid-80s, gusty wind around 20 miles an hour, and mostly cloudy. Some of those storms later on today may have damaging wind. For the overnight hours, showers and thunderstorms continue. It'll be cloudy and our low in the upper 60s. More wet weather coming up on Wednesday. It will be a little bit cooler, too. We'll stay cloudy, mid to upper 70s, showers and afternoon thunderstorms. I'm meteorologist Steve Hamilton.
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0: Nice sunny start to this morning, 68 in Moments. It is 70 in Bradley. Time to get your hands up. Here's Jelly Roll.

0: 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Mostly sunny skies today, maybe some rain tonight. High today about 90, heat index around 95. Complete look at the forecast coming up. Checking your River Country News this Tuesday morning, I'm Rob West. During the public comment portion of Monday night's Bradley Village Board meeting, two residents expressed their concerns about privacy when it comes to flock cameras that are installed around town. Mayor Mike Watson says the license plate reader cameras have helped solve many crimes in the village.
1: If you didn't have a camera, you might not catch them in the act or fleeing or whatever, who all the parties. I've never seen a photograph off of a flock from our department. I've never involved myself that much. Don't want to. That's for the PD to handle. And if they mishandle the technology and access, then that'll be something this board will address very sternly with them.
0: Mayor Watson added he doesn't believe anyone in the Bradley Police Department has abused the flock camera technology. During the meeting, Chief Don Barber said it's easier to monitor those who are using the system in Bradley because it's a smaller department compared to places like Joliet, where officers who wrongfully use the cameras track people. Chief Barber also said the police department currently has 8 flock cameras, and there are businesses in Bradley that have cameras as well. Keeps getting more expensive to fill the tank on your car. AAA says the average cost for a gallon of regular no-lead gas now $4.53 across the land of Lincoln. That's up a nickel overnight and up 24 cents over the last week. Gas in the Kankakee area running $4.55 on average, just 2 cents more expensive than yesterday, but 38 cents more expensive than it was a week ago. AAA says that gallon of gas sets you back $4.47 on average in Iroquois County, $4.26 on average in Ford County, $4.31 in Grundy County, $4.56 a gallon on average in Will County. Across the state line, AAA says a gallon of gas sets you back $3.54 on average in Newton County. It's $3.64 a gallon on average in Benton County, $3.63 on average in Jasper County. AAA says a gallon of gas running $3.59 on average across the Hoosier states.
2: NBC News Radio, I'm Michael Kastner. The Supreme Court is rejecting the Trump administration's attempt to restrict mail-in voting, just as voters in Delaware head to the polls today for the state's primary races. The High Court said Monday it would not consider the emergency application the Trump administration filed seeking to block a lower court ruling. President Trump is pushing back against growing calls for more guardrails on AI. Posting on Truth Social yesterday, Trump said the only control or guardrails that AI needs is, in his words, a strong and smart president. Former Charles Manson follower Bruce Davis has died. He was 83. More from Mark Mayfield.
3: Davis died at the California Medical Facility in Vacaville. He died while incarcerated after being repeatedly denied parole. A cause of death has not been announced. Davis, once considered Manson's right-hand man, was convicted of 2 counts of murder in 1972.
2: He was not implicated in the Tate LaBianca murders. Michael Kastner, NBC News Radio.
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0: In sports, Cubs, Sox, and Cards all winners yesterday. Sox back to a game and a half ahead of the Cleveland Guardians in the race for the AL Central Division crown after beating the Guardians 7-3 in Cleveland last night. That 3-game set continues tonight. Cubs beat the Braves 7-3 in Chicago. Cubs hold on to a wild card slot, same 2 teams tonight at Wrigley. And the St. Louis Cardinals keep their playoff hopes alive with a 2-1 win over the Giants in St. Louis, same 2 teams there tonight. Chiefs beat the Broncos 31-10 last night in Monday Night Football. Chicago Fire FC take on Nashville this Saturday, and the Bears host the Vikings on Sunday. You can hear that game, follow the Bears all season long, right here.
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6: Showers and thunderstorms, a fairly good possibility today. We have cold front dropping in. We'll be in the mid-80s, gusty wind around 20 miles an hour, and mostly cloudy. Some of those storms later on today may have damaging wind. For the overnight hours, showers and thunderstorms continue. It'll be cloudy and our low in the upper 60s. More wet weather coming up on Wednesday. It will be a little bit cooler, too. We'll stay cloudy, mid to upper 70s, showers and afternoon thunderstorms. I'm meteorologist Steve Hamilton.
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7: Well, hello and happy Tuesday. Roy Gregory ready to roll out another hour of country fun. And as we get the hour started, today in country music history, an unknown signed with Epic Records on September 15, 2003. This unknown gained fame as a finalist on the 2003 season of Nashville Star, where she finished third. She didn't win. Her first single was Me and Charlie Talkin' from her 2005 debut album, Kerosene. That person is Miranda Lambert. Yeah, we signed with Epic this date in 2003. Here is Miranda with her first album, the title track from Kerosene, here on River Country, WIV.

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River Country, WIVR, Lauren Elena and Chase Matthew, all my exes. All right, you have kids, you're looking for some fun this weekend. The local nonprofit organization Let's Catch Up is hosting their third annual Family Fest Saturday from 11 till 2. 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They're at Adventure Commons. 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
4: Let's check our River Country Birthday Club for this Tuesday, the 15th of September. 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Mark Yacht of Kankakee also celebrates, along with Tom Reardance of Kankakee. You share birthdays with actor Tommy Lee Jones. Still liked him in The Fugitive. 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Also 80, award-winning director Oliver Stone. Boy, what a collection of movies he's directed. 80 today. And former Miami Dolphins Hall of Fame quarterback Dan Marino is 65. 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
5: Showers and thunderstorms, a fairly good possibility today. We have cold front dropping in. We'll be in the mid-80s, gusty wind around 20 miles an hour, and mostly cloudy. Some of those storms later on today may have damaging wind. For the overnight hours, showers and thunderstorms continue. It'll be cloudy and our low in the upper 60s. More wet weather coming up on Wednesday. It will be a little bit cooler, too. We'll stay cloudy, mid to upper 70s, showers and afternoon thunderstorms. I'm meteorologist Steve Hamilton.
6: Thank you, Steve. We're looking at sunshine. Starting to warm up a little bit. It's 70 currently in Bonfield, 71 in Bradley with Megan Maroney on River Country.

River Country, WIVR. That is music from Megan Maroney. All right, don't forget, tomorrow, Ticket Me at 7:43 returns with Tim McGraw tickets. Tim coming to Credit Union One Bank Amphitheater in Tinley Park Saturday, his pawn shop guitar tour. 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

0: The latest and greatest in country, plus local news and weather. 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Be sure to ask about their gift certificates. Mostly sunny skies today, high about 90, heat index 95, could see some rain tonight. Complete look at the forecast coming up. Checking your River Country News this Tuesday morning, I'm Rob West. Kankakee City Police reporting an arrest after a man allegedly flashed a gun during an argument at a bar over the weekend. According to reports, it was just after 1 o'clock Sunday morning. City Police called to the bar in the 300 block of Southeast Avenue for a report of a man with a gun. When they got there, officers say they saw 25-year-old Dandy Medina Gonzalez arguing with another man near the front door of the business. As officers approached, Medina Gonzalez allegedly raised his shirt and had his hand near a handgun in the waistband of his pants. City police say with the help of state troopers, they took Medina Gonzalez into custody. Witnesses told police there had been two men arguing at the bar when Medina Gonzalez approached and showed his gun. That's when the witness said they called police. City police arrested Dandy Medina Gonzalez for aggravated unlawful use of a weapon. At Monday night's Bradley Village Board meeting, Mayor Mike Watson announced applications for this year's property tax rebate will begin October the 1st.
1: So it's always an exciting time. We get lots of calls. We love giving money back to our people. I'm not saying we're the only community, but we're the only community that does it fully. Others do a partial, but we love giving back money to our people.
0: Mayor Watson added it's the fifth year that they've done the property tax rebate on the village's portion of the tax bill. Applications will be available at the Bradley Village Hall and on their website. Volunteers are needed for next week's Mantino Oktoberfest. Mantino Village Trustee Annette Zimbelman said that it's the perfect opportunity for anyone looking to get some community service hours.
2: I'm the volunteer coordinator, so I just would like to put it out there. If anybody's looking for service hours or volunteer work, you can reach me at my village email or reach out to Ashley Peterson. So we will be looking for those in the next few weeks to get that schedule filled.
0: Oktoberfest starts a week from Thursday in downtown Mantino.
3: NBC News Radio, I'm Michael Kastner. A new watchdog report reveals some immigrants detained at Florida's now closed alligator Alcatraz were confined in small outdoor cages. The report found some were held in cages for more than an hour at a time. The Department of Homeland Security's Inspector General's report marks the first time a government agency has confirmed the existence of the cages. The Supreme Court is blocking the Trump administration's attempt to restrict mail-in voting. The High Court said Monday it was rejecting an emergency application the Trump administration filed seeking to block a lower court ruling.
4: You are about to enter the courtroom.
3: Judge Judy is leaving the television courtroom after three decades. After rising to fame as Judge Judy on her syndicated show and moving on to Prime Video for Judy Justice, 83-year-old Judge Judy Scheinlin is putting down the gavel. Michael Kastner, NBC News Radio.
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6: 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We'll start with some boys high school soccer. Piatone shut out Watsika 9-0. Grant Park with a shutout win 3-0 against Central. Kankakee is now 4-4 on the season after losing to Lincoln Way West 2-1. Girls flag football, Lincoln Way East defeated Bradley Bourbonnais, handing them their first loss of the season, 25-12. Girls volleyball winners included Mantino, Piatone, and Cisna Park. Baseball, White Sox win a crucial first game against the Cleveland Indians in Cleveland, or Cleveland Guardians in Cleveland. The White Sox now lead Cleveland by a game and a half. First place in the AL Central, game two of that three-game series resumes tonight. Cubs blasted the Braves 7-3 in their series opener. Pete Crow Armstrong went deep and drove in four runs. Game two of their series tonight at Wrigley Field. Cardinals keeping their slim playoff hopes alive with a 2-1 win over the Giants at home. Cardinals trail that last NL wildcard spot by 7.5 games, but they have to leapfrog three teams with less than 20 games to play. They continue their series tonight. Monday Night Football, Chiefs, no problems with the Broncos, 31-10. Week two of the NFL season kicks off Thursday. The Bills unveil their new stadium against the Detroit Lions.
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9: Showers and thunderstorms, a fairly good possibility today. We have cold front dropping in. We'll be in the mid-80s, gusty wind around 20 miles an hour, and mostly cloudy. Some of those storms later on today may have damaging wind. For the overnight hours, showers and thunderstorms continue. It'll be cloudy and our low in the upper 60s. More wet weather coming up on Wednesday. It will be a little bit cooler, too. We'll stay cloudy, mid to upper 70s, showers and afternoon thunderstorms. I'm meteorologist Steve Hamilton.
6: Thank you, Steve. We're into the 70s. 72 in DeMont. It is 72 in Bourbonnais with Justin Moore. Just ahead of our morning mind twister, coming your way in 6 minutes here on WIV.

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0: WIBR, yeah, if you're here for a good time, thank you for waking up with River Country this morning. In fact, we're going to make it pay off for you with our River Country Morning Mind Twister up for grabs. 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I read this. I never knew this till this morning, so I figured I would share it with you. What was the first food eaten in space? What was the first food eaten in space? I can tell you John Glenn did it in 1962, but what did John Glenn eat? I'm going to give you a couple choices. You got to tell me which one it is. Is it A, ice cream, or B, applesauce? What was the first food eaten in space by astronaut John Glenn in 1962? Give us a guess or give us a call with your guess. The number is 800-656-1017.
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0: All right, today's Morning Mind Twister question. What I read this morning, which I did not know till I read it. What was the first food eaten in space? The answer, applesauce. Astronaut John Glenn ate applesauce from a squeeze tube aboard Friendship 7 in 1962. Applesauce was the answer. Do you remember space food sticks? You remember those back in the 70s, 60s? Remember them? They were like little wrapped sticks. I remember those. They were like a big thing back many, many years ago. Space food sticks. Oh, my gosh. I used to love those. I don't even remember the flavors that I like, but I remember eating them. And I had some help for sure. Here's Post Malone and Morgan Wallen on River Country, WIBR.

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Big cleanup going on. The Northern Illinois Anglers hosting their 43rd annual Kankakee and Iroquois River cleanup this Saturday from 8 till 1. 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

0: 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Mostly sunny skies today, chance of rain tonight, high today about 90, heat index 95. Complete look at the forecast coming up. Checking your River Country news this Tuesday morning, I'm Rob West. Kankakee City Police reporting an arrest after a man allegedly flashed a gun during an argument at a bar over the weekend. According to reports, it was just after 1 o'clock Sunday morning. City police called to the bar in the 300 block of Southeast Avenue for a report of a man with a gun. When they got there, officers say they saw 25-year-old Dandy Medina Gonzalez arguing with another man near the front door of the business. As officers approached, Medina Gonzalez allegedly raised his shirt and had his hand near a handgun in the waistband of his pants. City police say with the help of state troopers, they took Medina Gonzalez into custody. Witnesses told police there had been two men arguing at the bar when Medina Gonzalez approached and showed his gun. That's when the witness said they called police. City police arrested Dandy Medina Gonzalez for aggravated unlawful use of a weapon. At Monday night's Bradley Village board meeting, Mayor Mike Watson announced applications for this year's property tax rebate will begin October the 1st.
1: So it's always an exciting time. We get lots of call. We love giving money back to our people. I'm not saying we're the only community, but we're the only community that does it fully. Others do a partial, but we love giving back money to our people.
0: Mayor Watson added it's the fifth year that they've done the property tax rebate on the village's portion of the tax bill. Applications will be available at the Bradley Village Hall and on their website. Volunteers are needed for next week's Manteno Oktoberfest. Mantino Village Trustee Annette Zimbelman said that it's the perfect opportunity for anyone looking to get some community service hours.
2: I'm the volunteer coordinator, so I just would like to put it out there. If anybody's looking for service hours or volunteer work, you can reach me at my village email or reach out to Ashley Peterson. So we'll be looking for those in the next few weeks to get that schedule filled.
0: Oktoberfest starts a week from Thursday in downtown Manteno.
3: NBC News Radio, I'm Michael Kastner. A new watchdog report reveals some immigrants detained at Florida's now closed alligator Alcatraz were confined in small outdoor cages. The report found some were held in cages for more than an hour at a time. The Department of Homeland Security's Inspector General's report marks the first time a government agency has confirmed the existence of the cages. The Supreme Court is blocking the Trump administration's attempt to restrict mail-in voting. The High Court said Monday it was rejecting an emergency application the Trump administration filed seeking to block a lower court ruling.
4: You are about to enter the courtroom.
3: Judge Judy is leaving the television courtroom after three decades. After rising to fame as Judge Judy on her syndicated show and moving on to Prime Video for Judy Justice, 83-year-old Judge Judy Shineland is putting down the gavel. Michael Kastner, NBC News Radio.
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0: In sports, Cubs, Sox, and Cards, all winners yesterday. Sox back to a game and a half ahead of the Cleveland Guardians in the race for the AL Central Division crown after beating the Guardians 7-3 in Cleveland last night. That three-game set continues tonight. Cubs beat the Braves 7-3 in Chicago. Cubs hold on to a wild card slot, same two teams tonight at Wrigley. And the St. Louis Cardinals keep their playoff hopes alive with a 2-1 win over the Giants in St. Louis, same two teams there tonight. Chiefs beat the Broncos 31-10 last night in Monday Night Football. Chicago Fire FC take on Nashville this Saturday, and the Bears host the Vikings on Sunday. You can hear that game, follow the Bears all season long, right here. That is a check of news and sports here on this Tuesday. Have a good rest of your day. Be safe, everybody. I'm Rob West.
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8: Showers and thunderstorms, a fairly good possibility today. We have cold front dropping in. We'll be in the mid-80s, gusty wind around 20 miles an hour, and mostly cloudy. Some of those storms later on today may have damaging wind. For the overnight hours, showers and thunderstorms continue. It'll be cloudy and our low in the upper 60s. More wet weather coming up on Wednesday. It will be a little bit cooler, too. We'll stay cloudy, mid to upper 70s, showers and afternoon thunderstorms. I'm meteorologist Steve Hamilton.
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9: Well, good morning and happy Tuesday. We did it. Monday in the rearview mirror. Onward we roll with another hour of country fun. Last night at the Emmys, Dolly Parton was saluted by one of her country friends. We'll tell you who had the honors last night if you didn't see it. Also, a dynamic duo set to receive the CMA's Willie Nelson Lifetime Achievement Award at the upcoming 60th annual CMA Awards in November. We'll tell you who that is. Brantley Gilbert, Kane Brown on the way. And here to get things rolling, Thomas Rhett teaming up with Jordan Davis here on River Country, WIVR.

For Country, WIVR. Cheers, Bradley Gilbert, I understand, put on a great show at the Sandwich Fair last Friday. I had a couple buddies that went out there. They said it was incredible. I listened to that song, though, because Sandwich Fair is a dry fair. So when he's like, raise your cup, bottoms up, I wonder what they're raising. Either way, great song, and from what I understand, a great concert, nonetheless. A lot of great concerts coming to the area. This morning, we made an announcement of a major country star that's going to be coming to town in summer. I'll have some details of that. We're going to hear from that artist momentarily. And don't forget, tomorrow, ticket me at 7:43. A chance to see another great artist who's coming to Credit Union One at Bank Amphitheater in Tinley Park Saturday, and that is Tim McGraw. Ticket info available at livenation.com. We've got tickets tomorrow morning. 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

0: are one of my all-time favorites there from Kenny Chesney, who just announced he's going to be coming to town, Soldier Field, summer of 2027. 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Eric Church, Sheryl Crow, and Graylin James. 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
3: Showers and thunderstorms, a fairly good possibility today. We have cold front dropping in. We'll be in the mid-80s, gusty wind around 20 miles an hour, and mostly cloudy. Some of those storms later on today may have damaging wind. For the overnight hours, showers and thunderstorms continue. It'll be cloudy and our low in the upper 60s. More wet weather coming up on Wednesday. It will be a little bit cooler, too. We'll stay cloudy, mid to upper 70s, showers and afternoon thunderstorms. I'm meteorologist Steve Hamilton.
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River Country, WIVR, making some good time there with Old Dominion. All right, Bears continue their season after a convincing 59-37 win over Carolina to open up the season. We've heard already the Bears scored more points than they've ever scored for an opener in franchise history, and the combined score was the most in NFL opening weekend history. So, kind of crazy, but cannot wait to see the Bears. Our question yesterday, our would-you-rather question, would you rather have the Bears become an offensive juggernaut that wins shootouts or see them play the monsters of the midway defense? Like they did. It's an either or. You can't have both. If they have both, we're looking at a Super Bowl for sure. Most of the people, Shannon and Linda, she just said just win. She didn't really say either way. Dana said offense for the win, but she said unless your fantasy team is playing the Bears, because Caleb Williams and DeAndre Swift was racking up some points last week. I totally get that. Ben said that he likes the old monsters of the midway defensive Bears team. So we'll see what happens. Bears play the Minnesota Vikings in their home opener. And, of course, you can hear that Sunday noon kickoff, 10 a.m. pregame. Bears, by the way, 5.5-point favorites. The over-under is at 49.5 points. Bears football Sunday here on WIVR.

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0: the latest and greatest in country, plus local news and weather. 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Mostly sunny skies today. Could see some rain tonight, though. High about 90, heat index around 95. Complete look at the forecast coming up. Checking your River Country News this Tuesday morning, I'm Rob West. During the public comment portion of Monday night's Bradley Village Board meeting, two residents expressed their concerns about privacy when it comes to flock cameras that are installed around town. Mayor Mike Watson says the license plate reader cameras have helped solve many crimes in the village.
1: If you didn't have a camera, you might not catch them in the act or fleeing or whatever, who all the parties. I've never seen a photograph off of a flock from our department. I've never involved myself that much. Don't want to. That's for the PD to handle. And if they mishandle the technology and access, then that'll be something this board will address very sternly with them.
0: Mayor Watson added he doesn't believe anyone in the Bradley Police Department has abused the flock camera technology. During the meeting, Chief Don Barber said it's easier to monitor those who are using the system in Bradley because it's a smaller department compared to places like Joliet, where officers who wrongfully use the cameras track people. Chief Barber also said the police department currently has 8 flock cameras, and there are businesses in Bradley that have cameras as well. Keeps getting more expensive to fill the tank on your car. AAA says the average cost for a gallon of regular no-lead gas now $4.53 across the land of Lincoln. That's up a nickel overnight and up 24 cents over the last week. Gas in the Kankakee area running $4.55 on average, just 2 cents more expensive than yesterday, but 38 cents more expensive than it was a week ago. AAA says that gallon of gas sets you back $4.47 on average in Iroquois County, $4.26 on average in Ford County, $4.31 in Grundy County, $4.56 a gallon on average in Will County. Across the state line, AAA says a gallon of gas sets you back $3.54 on average in Newton County. It's $3.64 a gallon on average in Benton County, $3.63 on average in Jasper County. AAA says a gallon of gas running $3.59 on average across the Hoosier states.
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3: Showers and thunderstorms, a fairly good possibility today. We have cold front dropping in. We'll be in the mid-80s, gusty wind around 20 miles an hour, and mostly cloudy. Some of those storms later on today may have damaging wind. For the overnight hours, showers and thunderstorms continue. It'll be cloudy and our low in the upper 60s. More wet weather coming up on Wednesday. It will be a little bit cooler, too. We'll stay cloudy, mid to upper 70s, showers and afternoon thunderstorms. I'm meteorologist Steve Hamilton.
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0: River Country, WIVR, somewhere south of Sanity. That is Zach Topp. Time to check three things we learned today here on River Country. Reba McEntire paid tribute to her friend Dolly Parton last night at the 78th Annual Emmy Awards. She performed the 1983 song Appalachian Memories. Reba was visibly emotional during the performance, which had old photos of Dolly back in the background. And she ended the song simply saying, "I love you, Dolly, so much." Dolly, of course, passed away August 25th after a brief battle with cancer. If you didn't see it, you could probably do a search on YouTube to check it out. Brooks and Dunn set to receive the 2026 CMA Willie Nelson Lifetime Achievement Award later this year. They made the announcement yesterday. The duo joins a growing list of artists to accept the award: Willie Nelson, Kenny Rogers, Johnny Cash, Dolly Parton, and now Brooks and Dunn. They'll get that honor at the 60th CMA Award Show, which will air November the 18th on ABC. And Champaign, Illinois native Allison Krauss, forced to cancel 17 dates on her Arcadia tour. In a social media statement, the band said that Allison was advised by medical professionals to take vocal rest. They said the decision was not taken lightly by Krauss, whose health and vocal integrity is imperative. The canceled shows were scheduled from September the 11th in Iowa through October 3rd in California. All tickets for the canceled shows will be fully refunded, and we wish Allison a very speedy recovery. Three things we learned today here on River Country.
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5: Showers and thunderstorms, a fairly good possibility today. We have cold front dropping in. We'll be in the mid-80s, gusty wind around 20 miles an hour, and mostly cloudy. Some of those storms later on today may have damaging wind. For the overnight hours, showers and thunderstorms continue. It'll be cloudy and our low in the upper 60s. More wet weather coming up on Wednesday. It will be a little bit cooler, too. We'll stay cloudy, mid to upper 70s, showers and afternoon thunderstorms. I'm meteorologist Steve Hamilton.
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yeah, the fall of summer, although summer coming back today with a 90-degree day, talking about heat index readings at 95 today. So it's definitely going to be hot and muggy. Looking ahead, though, I do see some cooler weather towards the middle and end of the week and heading into the weekend. So hang in there. It's going to be cool again. This coming up, my favorite time of the year for a number of reasons. One is I like when the temperature is about 75, 70-ish during the day, getting down to like 50, 55 at night. Leave the windows open. That nice cool breeze rolls through. Oh, and then you've got football. You've got high school. You got college. You got NFL football going on. Baseball season's winding down. They're going to get ready for the playoffs, but a lot of teams still fighting for spots, including the White Sox and the Cubs. So, great time of the year. It's probably my favorite time of the year, when we get to September, October, and the leaves change and everything else. Love it. All right, don't forget, tomorrow, Ticket Me at 7:43 is back with Tim McGraw tickets. Tim's Pawn Shop Guitar Tour is coming to Credit Union One Bank Amphitheater in Tinley Park Saturday. We've got tickets tomorrow, Thursday, and Friday. Ticket Me at 7:43 with that opportunity. Chris Nichols up next. Speaking of concerts, we announced that Kenny Chesney coming to Soldier Field in June of next year. Those tickets go on sale on the 25th. And next week, we're going to give you opportunities to win them before you can buy them. Chris has Kenny Chesney music coming up in his first set of music. Hey, enjoy your day. Till tomorrow, Roy Gregory reminding you these four things. WIVR.

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0: Canada, the latest and greatest in country, plus local news and weather. 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Belson is the way. Mostly sunny skies today, slight chance of rain tonight. High today about 90, heat index 95. Complete look at the forecast coming up. Checking your River Country News this Tuesday morning, I'm Rob West. Kankakee City Police reporting an arrest after a man allegedly flashed a gun during an argument at a bar over the weekend. According to reports, it was just after 1 o'clock Sunday morning. City police called to the bar in the 300 block of Southeast Avenue for a report of a man with a gun. When they got there, officers say they saw 25-year-old Dandy Medina Gonzalez arguing with another man near the front door of the business. As officers approached, Medina Gonzalez allegedly raised his shirt and had his hand near a handgun in the waistband of his pants. City police say with the help of state troopers, they took Medina Gonzalez into custody. Witnesses told police there had been two men arguing at the bar when Medina Gonzalez approached and showed his gun. That's when the witness said they called police. City police arrested Dandy Medina Gonzalez for aggravated unlawful use of a weapon. At Monday night's Bradley Village Board meeting, Mayor Mike Watson announced applications for this year's property tax rebate will begin October the 1st.
1: So it's always an exciting time. We get lots of calls. We love giving money back to our people. I'm not saying we're the only community, but we're the only community that does it fully. Others do a partial, but we love giving back money to our people.
0: Mayor Watson added it's the fifth year that they've done the property tax rebate on the village's portion of the tax bill. Applications will be available at the Bradley Village Hall and on their website. Volunteers are needed for next week's Mantino Oktoberfest. Mantino Village Trustee Annette Zimbelman said that it's the perfect opportunity for anyone looking to get some community service hours.
2: I'm the volunteer coordinator, so I just would like to put it out there. If anybody's looking for service hours or volunteer work, you can reach me at my village email or reach out to Ashley Peterson. So we'll be looking for those in the next few weeks to get that schedule filled.
0: Oktoberfest starts a week from Thursday in downtown Mantino.
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9: Showers and thunderstorms, a fairly good possibility today. We have cold front dropping in. We'll be in the mid-80s, gusty wind around 20 miles an hour, and mostly cloudy. Some of those storms later on today may have damaging wind. For the overnight hours, showers and thunderstorms continue. It'll be cloudy and our low in the upper 60s. More wet weather coming up on Wednesday. It will be a little bit cooler, too. We'll stay cloudy, mid to upper 70s, showers and afternoon thunderstorms. I'm meteorologist Steve Hamilton.
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2: Showers and thunderstorms, a fairly good possibility today. We have cold front dropping in. We'll be in the mid-80s, gusty wind around 20 miles an hour, and mostly cloudy. Some of those storms later on today may have damaging wind. For the overnight hours, showers and thunderstorms continue. It'll be cloudy and our low in the upper 60s. More wet weather coming up on Wednesday. It will be a little bit cooler, too. We'll stay cloudy, mid to upper 70s, showers and afternoon thunderstorms. I'm meteorologist Steve Hamilton.
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Shania here in River Country, WIVR with Chris Nichols. Here we are on a Tuesday, middle of September with Dan and Shay. Here's Say So in River Country, WIVR.

Morgan Wallen and Ben Bynow here in River Country WIVR. Big shout out to our Workplace of the Week. Coming up, Jake Owen right now, Barefoot Blue Jean Night on River Country WIVR.

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2: 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November soybeans 1310 and a quarter up 6 1/4. January soybeans 1326 and a half up 6 1/2. December wheat 724 3/4 up 2 3/4. 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
8: Showers and thunderstorms, a fairly good possibility today. We have cold front dropping in. We'll be in the mid-80s, gusty wind around 20 miles an hour, and mostly cloudy. Some of those storms later on today may have damaging wind. For the overnight hours, showers and thunderstorms continue. It'll be cloudy and our low in the upper 60s. More wet weather coming up on Wednesday. It will be a little bit cooler, too. We'll stay cloudy, mid to upper 70s, showers and afternoon thunderstorms. I'm meteorologist Steve Hamilton.
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0: the latest and greatest in country, plus local news and weather. 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Demolition, junk removal, dumpster rentals, and more. They love to trash talk. Mostly sunny skies today. Could see some rain tonight, though. High today about 90, heat index around 95. Complete look at the forecast coming up. Checking your River Country News this Tuesday morning. I'm Rob West. During the public comment portion of Monday night's Bradley Village Board meeting, two residents expressed their concerns about privacy when it comes to flock cameras that are installed around town. Mayor Mike Watson says the license plate reader cameras have helped solve many crimes in the village.
1: If you didn't have a camera, you might not catch them in the act or fleeing or whatever, who all the parties. I've never seen a photograph off of a flock from our department. I've never involved myself that much. Don't want to. That's for the PD to handle. And if they mishandle the technology and access, then that'll be something this board will address very sternly with them.
0: Mayor Watson added he doesn't believe anyone in the Bradley Police Department has abused the flock camera technology. During the meeting, Chief Don Barber said it's easier to monitor those who are using the system in Bradley because it's a smaller department compared to places like Joliet, where officers who wrongfully use the cameras track people. Chief Barber also said the police department currently has 8 flock cameras, and there are businesses in Bradley that have cameras as well. Keeps getting more expensive to fill the tank on your car. AAA says the average cost for a gallon of regular no-lead gas now $4.53 across the land of Lincoln. That's up a nickel overnight and up 24 cents over the last week. Gas in the Kankakee area running $4.55 on average, just 2 cents more expensive than yesterday, but 38 cents more expensive than it was a week ago. AAA says that gallon of gas sets you back $4.47 on average in Iroquois County, $4.26 on average in Ford County, $4.31 in Grundy County, $4.56 a gallon on average in Will County. Across the state line, AAA says a gallon of gas sets you back $3.54 on average in Newton County. It's $3.64 a gallon on average in Benton County, $3.63 on average in Jasper County. AAA says a gallon of gas running $3.59 on average across the Hoosier states.
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4: Showers and thunderstorms, a fairly good possibility today. We have cold front dropping in. We'll be in the mid-80s, gusty wind around 20 miles an hour, and mostly cloudy. Some of those storms later on today may have damaging wind. For the overnight hours, showers and thunderstorms continue. It'll be cloudy and our low in the upper 60s. More wet weather coming up on Wednesday. It will be a little bit cooler, too. We'll stay cloudy, mid to upper 70s, showers and afternoon thunderstorms. I'm meteorologist Steve Hamilton.
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Taylor Swift kicking off 11 o'clock here on a Tuesday morning in River Country, WIVR. Good morning, everybody. It's Chris Nichols. Great to be with you in this heart. Some Corey Kent now on River Country, WIVR.

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0: River Country, WIVR. Big shout out to Charles Page of Bourbonnais, our listener of the week. We set Charles up with some LOTW goodies from Game On Bar and Grill in Piatone, also LK Tax Shop in Monee, and Oliver's Bar and Grill with two locations, the Quality Inn in Bradley and West Station Street in Kankakee. 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
4: Showers and thunderstorms, a fairly good possibility today. We have cold front dropping in. We'll be in the mid-80s, gusty wind around 20 miles an hour, and mostly cloudy. Some of those storms later on today may have damaging wind. For the overnight hours, showers and thunderstorms continue. It'll be cloudy and our low in the upper 60s. More wet weather coming up on Wednesday. It will be a little bit cooler, too. We'll stay cloudy, mid to upper 70s, showers and afternoon thunderstorms. I'm meteorologist Steve Hamilton.
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Here's some good news, a brand new one from Hudson Westbrook. It's called Painted You Pretty here at River Country, WIVR.

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0: time zone am I on? What country am I in?
1: It doesn't matter. It's 5 o'clock somewhere.
0: It's always on 5 in Margaritaville, come to think of it.
1: Yeah, I heard that.
0: You've been there, haven't you?
1: Yes, sir.
0: I've seen your boat there.

0: Luke Combs here in River Country, WIVR. Looks like some scattered showers and storms out there today, tonight, and tomorrow in Scotty McCreary. Here's U Time at River Country, WIVR.
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0: This is Central Illinois Today. I'm Kent Kasson with a look at the day's top stories of the farmers and rural folks on this Tuesday. Got on precision planting with harvest monitors this fall. 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I'll have more after this.
1: Talking about harvest season, here we are with Dean Atkins at Atkins Seed Service, and fall is upon us.
2: Sure is. It came quick with this heat here in September. We'll see what the yields start rolling in at. We're all antsy to see what's out there. This has been a very challenging year. Some of the hybrids have handled the wet feet very well, and some of them have handled this heat at the end very well, but some of them have been hurt pretty bad, and that just depends on the farm and planting date, a whole bunch of other things, but definitely interested to see what we're going to have when we get out in these fields and get some larger acres combined to see what kind of yields we're going to have.
1: If anybody has questions about particular hybrids or what they're seeing in the field, how can they reach you guys?
2: They can give us a call at 815-945-5113.
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4: What's been really exciting over the last few weeks has been to see more and more growers using Vision technology to do their post-spray applications. And as I talk to customers more and more, just a game changer when it comes to being able to make an additional pass across the field because they know that they're using less chemistry. That also means that hopefully there's a little bit more yield where they're not having to spray where weeds are absent. And then again, being able to go back and plan now and even add another mode of action with some of the tougher weeds that are there. So it's been neat to hear that conversation continue to develop more and more as we've been into this season. The technology is maturing very well. What we're seeing is as growers begin to learn to use it, they're starting to calculate out what am I actually beginning to save. So I've seen from a lot of guys where they're talking 30 to 40 to 50% of their post-contact chemistry. That's all going to depend on how weedy the field is.
3: Our thanks to Eric Huber of Precision Planting for the updates on sprayers today. This has been Central Illinois Today. I'm Kent Kasson.
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8: Well, the rest of today will be in the mid-80s. Our cold front moving through with a really good chance of showers and thunderstorms. And a couple of those storms might have some very gusty wind and heavy rainfall. We'll keep you posted on that. For the overnight hours, rain and thunderstorms continue, and we'll be in the mid-60s. We get more wet weather on Wednesday. Showers and thunderstorms will be likely into the early afternoon hours, and we're in the upper 70s. A few more showers on Thursday. I'm meteorologist Steve Hamilton.
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0: 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Mostly sunny skies today, slight chance of rain this evening, high today about 90. Complete look at the forecast coming up. Checking your River Country news this Tuesday afternoon, I'm Rob West. A Shanahan family is displaced by a fire in their home early Monday morning. In a press release, Shanahan Fire Protection District Chief Michael McMillan says firefighters were called to the home in the 2600 block of West Winding Oak Trail just before 4:30 yesterday morning. When they got there, firefighters say they found the home fully engulfed in flames. Reports say the family was home when the fire broke out, but they and their pets were able to get out safely. Shanahan Fire, with the help of firefighters from surrounding communities, put out the flames. Fires thought to have been accidental in nature. Village of Manteno is mourning the passing of a former village trustee, Wendell Phillips. Phillips served on the Manteno Village Board for 14 years, from 2011 until 2025. Manteno Village Hall has been draped with black bunting in honor of his passing. Funeral arrangements have not yet been released at this time. And former federal prosecutor is taking over as the acting legislative inspector general in Illinois. The Legislative Ethics Commission has appointed David Risley to that role starting next month. He's replacing Michael McCuskey, who resigned September the 30th. McCuskey's retirement comes as he faces questions over his handling of a sexual harassment allegation against disgraced former state representative Harry Benton.
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0: On the sports schedule, the Sox take on the Guardians tonight, second game of that three-game set. 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Chicago Fire FC takes on Nashville on Saturday. 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Private services have been arranged by the Clancy Gurnon Funeral Home in Bourbonnais for Bob Stetson. 84-year-old Janine Dale Dunn of Hersher died September 5th. Services for Wednesday arranged by the Jensen Funeral Home and Crematory in Kankakee for Janine Dunn. And 78-year-old Jeannie L. Bubba Hilgeman of Shabance died September 7th. Services for Thursday arranged by the Clancy Gurnon Hertz Funeral Home in Kankakee for Bubba Hilgeman.
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6: Well, the rest of today will be in the mid-80s. Our cold front moving through with a really good chance of showers and thunderstorms. And a couple of those storms might have some very gusty wind and heavy rainfall. We'll keep you posted on that. For the overnight hours, rain and thunderstorms continue, and we'll be in the mid-60s. We get more wet weather on Wednesday. Showers and thunderstorms will be likely into the early afternoon hours, and we're in the upper 70s. A few more showers on Thursday. I'm meteorologist Steve Hamilton.
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Zach Top. Sounds like the radio here in River Country, WIVR, as we kick off your lunch hour on this wet kind of Tuesday with Chris Nichols and John Morgan. 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
3: Well, the rest of today will be in the mid-80s. Our cold front moving through with a really good chance of showers and thunderstorms. And a couple of those storms might have some very gusty wind and heavy rainfall. We'll keep you posted on that. For the overnight hours, rain and thunderstorms continue and we'll be in the mid-60s. We get more wet weather on Wednesday. Showers and thunderstorms will be likely into the early afternoon hours and we're in the upper 70s. A few more showers on Thursday. I'm meteorologist Steve Hamilton.
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Boston Stella Lefty here at River Country WIVR on this Tuesday with Chris Nichols, middle of September the 15th. 258th day of the year, 107 left in 2026 on National Cheese Toast Day. Oh, they mean grilled cheese's open-faced cousin. It's also, oh, is this for lunch today? National Double Cheeseburger Day. Yep, somebody looked at a cheeseburger and said, oh, one patty? That's adorable. Let's make it two. Here's Dylan Scott.

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4: December corn 5.32¾, down a quarter. Corn 7, unchanged. November soybeans 13.15¼, up 11. January soybeans 13.31½, up 11¼. December wheat 7.25¼, up 3¼. 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
10: Well, the rest of today will be in the mid-80s. Our cold front moving through with a really good chance of showers and thunderstorms. And a couple of those storms might have some very gusty wind and heavy rainfall. We'll keep you posted on that. For the overnight hours, rain and thunderstorms continue, and we'll be in the mid-60s. We get more wet weather on Wednesday. Showers and thunderstorms will be likely into the early afternoon hours, and we're in the upper 70s. A few more showers on Thursday. I'm meteorologist Steve Hamilton.
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River Country, WIVR, almost time to wrap up that lunch hour on this Tuesday with Chris Nichols. Got the latest now from Parker McCollum. It's called Killing Me, here at River Country, WIVR.

0: the latest and greatest in country, plus local news and weather. 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Mostly sunny skies this afternoon, a chance for rain this evening, a high about 90. A complete look at the forecast is coming up. Checking your River Country News on this Tuesday afternoon, I'm Jake Lamore. A Shanahan family was displaced by a fire in their home early Monday morning. Rob West has the details.
1: Jake, in a press release, Shanahan Fire Protection District Fire Chief Michael McMillan says firefighters were called to the home in the 26,000 block of West Winding Oak Trail just before 4:30 yesterday morning. When they got there, firefighters found the home fully engulfed in flames. Reports say the family was home when the fire broke out. They were able to get out with their pets before firefighters arrived. Shanahan Fire, with the help of firefighters from surrounding communities, put out the flames. The fire thought to have been accidental in nature. I'm Rob West.
0: At Monday night's Bradley Village Board meeting, Mayor Mike Watson announced applications for this year's property tax rebate will begin to be accepted on October 1st.
2: So it's always an exciting time. We get lots of calls. We love giving money back to our people. I'm not saying we're the only community, but we're the only community that does it fully. Others do a partial, but we love giving back money to our people.
0: Mayor Watson added this is the fifth year they've done the property tax rebate on the village's portion of the tax bill. Applications will be available at Bradley Village Hall and on their website. And President Donald Trump is backing Darren Bailey's bid to become governor of Illinois. The president gave his endorsement yesterday to the Republican candidate in the governor's race this fall, calling him a good man. Trump also labeled current Democratic Governor J.B. Pritzker a disaster as a governor. The president previously endorsed Bailey when he lost to Pritzker in the governor's race in 2022.
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6: Well, the rest of today will be in the mid-80s. Our cold front moving through with a really good chance of showers and thunderstorms. And a couple of those storms might have some very gusty wind and heavy rainfall. We'll keep you posted on that. For the overnight hours, rain and thunderstorms continue, and we'll be in the mid-60s. We get more wet weather on Wednesday. Showers and thunderstorms will be likely into the early afternoon hours, and we're in the upper 70s. Few more showers on Thursday. I'm meteorologist Steve Hamilton.
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Kenny Chesney Music as we kick off the 1 o'clock hour here at River Country WIVR. It's Chris Nichols. Scattered showers and storms out there. 87 a high today in Lake Shelton at River Country.

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0: Time to rethink some things. 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

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Better me for you. Here at River Country WIVR, it was on this very day back in 1997, Google.com was registered as a domain name. However, Google didn't launch its web page until about a year later. It's true. Go ahead. Google it. Here's Zach Brown Band. 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

George Burge, It Won't Be Long, here at River Country WIVR, congratulating this week's lucky WIVR Birthday Club winner, Miles Delaney from Grant Park, taking home a weekly prize pack courtesy of Bussy and Reek, Brookmont Bowling Center, and the Noble Dairy Queen Stores. 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
5: Well, the rest of today will be in the mid-80s. Our cold front moving through with a really good chance of showers and thunderstorms. And a couple of those storms might have some very gusty wind and heavy rainfall. We'll keep you posted on that. For the overnight hours, rain and thunderstorms continue, and we'll be in the mid-60s. We get more wet weather on Wednesday. Showers and thunderstorms will be likely into the early afternoon hours, and we're in the upper 70s. Few more showers on Thursday. I'm meteorologist Steve Hamilton.
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River Country WIVR with Chris Nichols. Happy Tuesday, everybody. We're getting closer to 2 o'clock now. And loving life again with Evan Langley at River Country.

All right. Luke Bryan, Country and She Knows It, off his new album, dropping this Friday, as the kids say. There's Country and She Knows It at River Country WIVR with Chris Nichols. Great to be with you, rolling into 2 o'clock now. I hear those church bells from Carrie Underwood.

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River Country 101.7, 103.7, 96.1, WIVR. Yeah.

0: River Country WIVR, it's the home opener for the Bears, and you can hear it all this Sunday. Bears and Vikings on WIVR, brought to you by Belson Steel Center, Drolley Chevrolet Buick of Piatone, First Trust Bank, and George Ryan Jr. Insurance. 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
2: 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I'm Jake Lamore. 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
1: Well, the rest of today will be in the mid-80s. Our cold front moving through with a really good chance of showers and thunderstorms. And a couple of those storms might have some very gusty wind and heavy rainfall. We'll keep you posted on that. For the overnight hours, rain and thunderstorms continue and we'll be in the mid-60s. We get more wet weather on Wednesday. Showers and thunderstorms will be likely into the early afternoon hours and we're in the upper 70s. A few more showers on Thursday. I'm meteorologist Steve Hamilton.
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Low Cash here at River Country WIVR. Coming up this day in country music history, got a classic from Miranda Lambert on the way. It was on this day back in 1949. The Lone Ranger premiered on ABC TV. No streaming, no DVR. If you missed it, hi-yo, sorry. Here's Billy Currington. It don't hurt like it used to here at River Country.

Parker McCollum here at River Country WIVR. Time for this day in country music history, September 15th, 2003. That was the date Miranda Lambert signed with Epic Records. After coming in third place on the 2003 season of Nashville Star, she rose to fame and released this next song as her debut single, the lead track off her 2005 debut album, Kerosene. Here's Miranda Lambert on River Country with Me and Charlie Talkin'.

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Kenny Chesney here in River Country. 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
6: Well, the rest of today will be in the mid-80s. Our cold front moving through with a really good chance of showers and thunderstorms. And a couple of those storms might have some very gusty wind and heavy rainfall. We'll keep you posted on that. For the overnight hours, rain and thunderstorms continue, and we'll be in the mid-60s. We get more wet weather on Wednesday. Showers and thunderstorms will be likely into the early afternoon hours, and we're in the upper 70s. A few more showers on Thursday. I'm meteorologist Steve Hamilton.
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Kane Brown wrapping up our time together here at River Country, WIVR. It's Chris Nichols. Thank you so much for listening. Enjoy the rest of your Tuesday. Denny Case coming in next to keep you company. I'll be back with you tomorrow morning after 10. Do it all over again. Here at River Country, WIVR. So long, everybody.

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1: 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Mostly sunny skies this afternoon, a high about 90. A complete look at the forecast is coming up. Checking your River Country news on this Tuesday afternoon, I'm Jake Lamore. The Tri-County Auto Theft Task Force is looking into two cars reportedly stolen in Bourbonnais over the past day or so. The first was reported stolen from an address on Levasseur just after 8 yesterday morning. The spokesperson for the task force says that one was found abandoned in a parking lot of a local grocery store last night. Then just before 4 this morning, another car was reportedly stolen from a home on Wingo in Northfield Meadows. TCAT is investigating both incidents and say right now they have no suspects in either case. Volunteers are needed for Manteno Oktoberfest next week. Village of Manteno Board Trustee Annette Zimbelman says this is the perfect opportunity for anyone looking for community service hours.
2: I'm the volunteer coordinator, so I just would like to put it out there. If anybody's looking for service hours or volunteer work, you can reach me at my village email or reach out to Ashley Peterson. So we'll be looking for those in the next few weeks to get that schedule filled.
1: Oktoberfest runs next Thursday through Sunday in downtown Manteno. And FEMA has approved over 18,000 applications for assistance from Hoosiers a month after severe storms blasted Indiana. The Indiana Department of Homeland Security says over $74 million has been provided so far to people. Over 40,000 applications have been sent to FEMA from Hoosiers.
3: 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I'm Chris Caraccio.
4: Attorney General Todd Blanche says the Justice Department has stopped numerous terrorist attacks in the United States. Addressing reporters from the White House Rose Garden today, he announced the arrests of over 1,000 people. Those arrests took place since President Trump took office. Blanche also highlighted an arrest this week of a 21-year-old man in Pittsburgh who was plotting to carry out an ISIS-inspired terrorist attack. Blanche is the latest administration official to step into a role typically filled by former White House Press Secretary Caroline Leavitt, who resigned from her role this summer. The Federal Reserve is gathered for its two-day policy meeting with an interest rate decision expected tomorrow. The Fed is widely expected to raise rates for the first time in over 3 years. Analysts project the central bank will hike rates by a quarter percentage point. It comes as new data from the Consumer Price Index out Friday showed annual inflation still well above the central bank's 2% target.
3: I'm Chris Caraccio, NBC News Radio.
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1: On the sports schedule, the Sox take on the Guardians tonight in the second game of that three-game set. Cubs host the Braves and the Cards take on the Giants. The Chicago Fire FC take on Nashville on Saturday. And the Bears host the Vikings on Sunday. You can hear that game and follow the Bears all season long on this station. That's a check of your news on this Tuesday afternoon. Have a great day and thanks for listening. I'm Jake Lamore.
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7: Well, the rest of today will be in the mid-80s. Our cold front moving through with a really good chance of showers and thunderstorms. And a couple of those storms might have some very gusty wind and heavy rainfall. We'll keep you posted on that. For the overnight hours, rain and thunderstorms continue and we'll be in the mid-60s. We get more wet weather on Wednesday. Showers and thunderstorms will be likely into the early afternoon hours and we're in the upper 70s. A few more showers on Thursday. I'm meteorologist Steve Hamilton.
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River Country WIVR with Zach Topps, south of Sanity on a Tuesday afternoon, stepping in to be with you till 7 o'clock tonight. Hope you're doing good. I'm Denny Case. It's Chase Matthew with Darlin' here on River Country WIVR.

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0: say so.
1: River Country, WIVR. They were in Tinley Park over the weekend. Dan and Shay with their latest single, Say So. I'm Denny Case, and the Bradley Lions Club going to be back at it again this Saturday with another all-you-can-eat breakfast. Pancakes and sausage and biscuits and gravy going to be at the Bradley Community Center on West Broadway Street from 7:30 to 11 a.m. $8 for the breakfast. 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

0: right where you live.
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3: Well, the rest of today will be in the mid-80s. Our cold front moving through with a really good chance of showers and thunderstorms. And a couple of those storms might have some very gusty wind and heavy rainfall. We'll keep you posted on that. For the overnight hours, rain and thunderstorms continue, and we'll be in the mid-60s. We get more wet weather on Wednesday. Showers and thunderstorms will be likely into the early afternoon hours, and we're in the upper 70s. A few more showers on Thursday. I'm meteorologist Steve Hamilton.
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River Country WIVR. You can see him in Tinley Park this weekend at the Credit Union One Amphitheater. Tim McGraw and It's Your Love, together with his wife Faith Hill on that one. I'm Denny Case, and the local nonprofit organization Let's Catch Up, they've got their third annual Family Fun Fest going on this Saturday, 11 to 2, and that's going to be at Adventure Commons behind the Northfield Square Mall. 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

River Country WIVR, Zach John King with Get to Drinkin'. I'm Denny Case. Another lunchtime bites and beats on Festival Street going on at the Grove in Bourbonnais tomorrow, 11 to 1. You're going to have live music by Aaron Newsom and a few food trucks out there. Andy's Hot Dogs, The Sweet Shop, and Mia Bella's Wood Fired Pizza. Little Big Town now headed to the Boondocks. It's River Country WIVR playing the latest and the greatest.

River Country, WIVR, Little Big Town with Boondocks. I'm Denny Case. I mentioned a little bit ago that Tim McGraw is going to be in Tinley Park this weekend. Well, tune in here to River Country on the morning show tomorrow, Thursday, and Friday. Listen in for your chance to win some tickets to see him on his pawn shop guitar tour. The show is this Saturday night at the Credit Union One Amphitheater, and Roy Gregory's got your tickets. Again, tomorrow, Thursday, and Friday, ticket me at 7:43. Jordan Davis, turn this truck around on River Country, WIVR.

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8: For the rest of today, we'll be in the mid-80s. Our cold front moving through with a really good chance of showers and thunderstorms. And a couple of those storms might have some very gusty wind and heavy rainfall. We'll keep you posted on that. For the overnight hours, rain and thunderstorms continue, and we'll be in the mid-60s. We get more wet weather on Wednesday. Showers and thunderstorms will be likely into the early afternoon hours, and we're in the upper 70s. A few more showers on Thursday. I'm meteorologist Steve Hamilton.
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9: He's a ranch hand in a pinch, man. 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Cause she's a gold digger with a quick trigger. A cast iron skillet swinging lid flipper. Now he's a double wide on the county line.

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1: River Country WIVR, new stuff from Cody Johnson with Horseback, headed for the 4 o'clock news with Jake Lamore. It's Joe Nichols, and it's a good day for living on River Country WIVR.

0: the latest and greatest in country, plus local news and weather. 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Mostly sunny skies this afternoon, a high around 90. A complete look at the forecast is coming up. Checking your River Country news on this Tuesday afternoon, I'm Jake Clamore. A Shanahan family was displaced by a fire in their home early Monday morning. Rob West has the details.
1: Jake, in a press release, Shanahan Fire Protection District Fire Chief Michael McMillan says firefighters were called to the home in the 26,000 block of West Winding Oak Trail just before 4:30 yesterday morning. When they got there, firefighters found the home fully engulfed in flames. Reports say the family was home when the fire broke out. They were able to get out with their pets before firefighters arrived. Shanahan Fire, with the help of firefighters from surrounding communities, put out the flames. The fire thought to have been accidental in nature. I'm Rob West.
0: At Monday night's Bradley Village board meeting, Mayor Mike Watson announced applications for this year's property tax rebate will begin to be accepted on October 1st.
2: So it's always an exciting time. We get lots of calls. We love giving money back to our people. I'm not saying we're the only community, but we're the only community that does it fully. Others do a partial, but we love giving back money to our people.
0: Mayor Watson added this is the fifth year they've done the property tax rebate on the village's portion of the tax bill. Applications will be available at Bradley Village Hall and on their website. And President Donald Trump is backing Darren Bailey's bid to become governor of Illinois. The president gave his endorsement yesterday to the Republican candidate in the governor's race this fall, calling him a good man. Trump also labeled current Democratic Governor J.B. Pritzker a disaster as a governor. The president previously endorsed Bailey when he lost to Pritzker in the governor's race in 2022.
3: 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I'm Chris Caraccio.
4: President Trump claims the assassination attempt in July of 2024 was a Democrat plot against him. In a Truth Social post today, he said Biden's FBI didn't do what they should have with respect to the lunatic who shot me in Butler, PA. Trump went on to say new info was just found, adding, "This was all a Democrat plot to get me out of the election that failed." FBI Director Kash Patel told a Senate hearing today there's no evidence the shooter was working with others. President Trump is criticizing the Supreme Court for blocking his attempt to restrict mail-in voting. The high court said today that it would not consider the emergency application that the Trump administration filed seeking to block a lower court ruling that said the regulation was most likely unlawful. In a Truth Social post this morning, Trump called it another bad decision from the Supreme Court. He said this is a big loss for Republicans and America itself, and he claimed it'll make cheating by the Democrats on mail-in ballots much easier to do. I'm Chris Caraccio, NBC News Radio.
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0: On the sports schedule, the Sox take on the Guardians tonight in the second game of that three-game set. Cubs host the Braves and the Cards take on the Giants. The Chicago Fire FC take on Nashville on Saturday. And the Bears host the Vikings on Sunday. You can hear that game and follow the Bears all season long on this station. That's a check of your news on this Tuesday afternoon. Have a great day and thanks for listening. I'm Jake Clamore.
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7: Well, the rest of today will be in the mid-80s. Our cold front moving through with a really good chance of showers and thunderstorms. And a couple of those storms might have some very gusty wind and heavy rainfall. We'll keep you posted on that. For the overnight hours, rain and thunderstorms continue and will be in the mid-60s. We get more wet weather on Wednesday. Showers and thunderstorms will be likely into the early afternoon hours, and we're in the upper 70s. Few more showers on Thursday. I'm meteorologist Steve Hamilton.
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Country, WIVR with Morgan Wallen and Ben By Now. It's Denny Case here with you until 7 o'clock. 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Right now, how about one to take you back a few years? 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

0: Hunter Country, WIVR, the latest single from Russell Dickerson, and Worth Your Wild on this 15th of September, 2026. I'm Denny Case. 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Before I get on to the birthdays, I want to say happy 47th wedding anniversary to my friends Rory and Sue Serafini of Bourbonnais. 47 years of wedded bliss. Congratulations. Birthdays on the list today include our birthday club winner, Miles Delaney from Grant Park. Also, Thomas Reardons of Kankakee and Mark Yacht of Kankakee. We've got Aaron Morris Taylor from Kankakee, Chris Wisniewski of Bourbonnais, Diamond Klein of Martinton, and my friend Cindy Simmons from Mantino. All right, now these folks share their birthday with Pro Football Hall of Fame quarterback Dan Marino, also actor Tommy Lee Jones, and film director Oliver Stone. Happy birthday to all I listed, and you, if it's yours, it's River Country, WIVR.
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3: Well, the rest of today will be in the mid-80s. Our cold front moving through with a really good chance of showers and thunderstorms. And a couple of those storms might have some very gusty wind and heavy rainfall. We'll keep you posted on that. For the overnight hours, rain and thunderstorms continue and we'll be in the mid-60s. We get more wet weather on Wednesday. Showers and thunderstorms will be likely into the early afternoon hours and we're in the upper 70s. A few more showers on Thursday. I'm meteorologist.

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River Country WIVR with Jason Aldean and Whiskey Drink. I'm Denny Case, and this weekend, the Northern Illinois Anglers Association, the NIAA, they've got their 43rd annual Kankakee and Iroquois River Cleanup going to be going on Saturday from 8 to 1, and they could definitely use some volunteers. You can get all the details at rivercleanup.net. That's rivercleanup.net. George Burge and Luke Bryan with this one. Ride, ride, ride on River Country WIVR.

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River Country WIVR, Chris Young and Kane Brown with Famous Friends on your local radio home for the Chicago Bears. They're taking on the Minnesota Vikings this Sunday for the home opener, and you can catch it all here on this station, brought to you by sponsors like the Clifton Dairy Queen, Best One Tire, Chicago Dough, and Miller Light Beer. Pre-game's going to be at 10 o'clock in the morning and the kickoff at noon. Shane Proffitt with this one. 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

River Country WIVR with Brooks and Dunn, My Maria. Big news for Kix and Ronnie. The CMA has given them the Willie Nelson Lifetime Achievement Award. This is an award that isn't given out every year. In fact, there's only been 10 names in 14 years, and this is the first time that it goes to a duo. They're going to accept the award on November 18th at Bridgestone. 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

0: Your quiet moments don't last very long. 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
5: Well, the rest of today will be in the mid-80s. Our cold front moving through with a really good chance of showers and thunderstorms. And a couple of those storms might have some very gusty wind and heavy rainfall. We'll keep you posted on that. For the overnight hours, rain and thunderstorms continue and we'll be in the mid-60s. We get more wet weather on Wednesday. Showers and thunderstorms will be likely into the early afternoon hours and we're in the upper 70s. A few more showers on Thursday. I'm meteorologist Steve Hamilton.
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From the soundtrack to Toy Story 5, Taylor Swift, I Knew It, I Knew You. I finally got to see the latest Toy Story installment. It's a good one, too. It's all about kids playing with tablets and phones and other devices like that, and the toys are feeling left out and lonely because they don't get played with much anymore. It's all about electronics. So, yeah, it's a good one. Hey, I'm Denny Kay. Stick around. The Coors Light Happy Hour is coming your way. Here's one that everybody knows. Darius Rucker with Wagon Wheel on River Country WIVR, playing the latest and the greatest.

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It's Luke Combs and Be By You. 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I'm Denny Case, and this is the Coors Light Happy Hour. 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

0: River Country, WIVR, the new single from Ella Langley, Lovin' Life Again, here in the Coors Light Happy Hour. I'm Denny Case. And coming up this Friday night, the Bradley American Legion, they've got something special in store for you. They're going to have the James Michael Travis Band playing starting at 8 o'clock, but that's not all. They're going to be putting on a Dolly Parton lookalike contest. And if you want to be in the contest, if you want to compete in the contest, there's a $20 fee, and all the money raised from that, the winner of the contest is going to get half the pot, and the other half of that money is going to be donated to Dolly Parton's Imagination Library. And I got a call from the Bradley Legion maybe a week or so ago, and they said, hey, would you be willing to be one of the three guest judges? James Michael Travis himself, good friend of mine, he's going to be one of the judges, and then me, and there's supposed to be a third judge, and I don't even know who that is yet. So this Friday night, the Bradley American Legion, again, the show starts at 8 o'clock, and if you think you can look like Dolly Parton, come on out and compete in that. I look forward to seeing it. Hey, stick around. We've got one from Scotty McCreery and Hootie and the Blowfish coming up next. It's River Country, WIVR.
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3: A cold front is moving across our area overnight, and that means more showers and thunderstorms for us. Skies will be cloudy, and we're in the mid-60s. A few of those storms could have very gusty wind. For Wednesday, we'll be getting a few showers in the morning, cloudy through the afternoon, and staying fairly cool will be in the upper 70s. Maybe a shower on Wednesday night, and then scattered showers and thunderstorms hanging around on Thursday. Some clouds and upper 70s looks a little nicer by Friday. I'm meteorologist Steve Hamilton.
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River Country, WIVR. Maybe you're one of the lucky ones that was sitting in the crowd over the weekend. He had back-to-back-to-back-to-back shows at the Allstate Arena. Garth Brooks with the Thunder Rolls, and I wasn't there, but I hear it was an amazing show. And, well, Garth Brooks shows always are. Schnell's Heating and Cooling on Mill Street in Moments. Congratulations to them. They were nominated by John Schnell. They're our Workplace of the Week, and they won some McDonald's coupons, good for some extra value meals from the JJC and Lindman Family McDonald's. 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
8: 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I'm Denny Case. And in recent years, you know, it just wouldn't seem like fall in Kankakee County anymore if you were to go past the Perry Farm Park and not see those scarecrows on the fence. Well, they're getting ready for their 13th annual scarecrow contest. And if you want to have a scarecrow on that fence this year, you got to register by tomorrow. 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Registration has to be done in person at the Perry Farmhouse at 459 North Kennedy Drive in Bourbonnais. You can get more details at btpd.org. John Morgan with this one. 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
10: A cold front is moving across our area overnight, and that means more showers and thunderstorms for us. Skies will be cloudy, and we're in the mid-60s. A few of those storms could have very gusty wind. For Wednesday, we'll be getting a few showers in the morning, cloudy through the afternoon, and staying fairly cool will be in the upper 70s. Maybe a shower on Wednesday night, and then scattered showers and thunderstorms hanging around on Thursday. Some clouds and upper 70s looks a little nicer by Friday. I'm meteorologist Steve Hamilton.
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0: River Country, WIVR, Dasha with Austin, headed for 6 o'clock here on this Tuesday night. I'm Denny Case. Little reminder, set your alarm clock before you go to bed tonight. Wake up with Roy Gregory. Tomorrow, Thursday and Friday, he's giving you chances to see Tim McGraw in concert at the Credit Union One Amphitheater in Tinley Park this Saturday night. It's the Pawn Shop Guitar Tour, and Roy's got your tickets. Ticket me at 7:43. Closing up the Coors Light Happy Hour, I'm Denny Case, and this is River Country, WIVR.
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0: 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Increasing clouds overnight, chance for showers and thunderstorms, a low about 65. A complete look at the forecast is coming up. Checking your River Country News on this Tuesday evening, I'm Jake Lamore. The Tri-County Auto Theft Task Force is looking into two cars reportedly stolen in Bourbonnais over the past day or so. The first was reported stolen from an address on Levasseur just after 8 yesterday morning. The spokesperson for the task force says that one was found abandoned in a parking lot of a local grocery store last night. Then just before 4 this morning, another car was reportedly stolen from a home on Wingo in Northfield Meadows. TCAT is investigating both incidents and say right now they have no suspects in either case. Volunteers are needed for Manteno Oktoberfest next week. Village of Manteno Board Trustee Annette Zimbelman says this is the perfect opportunity for anyone looking for community service hours.
1: I'm the volunteer coordinator, so I just would like to put it out there. If anybody's looking for service hours or volunteer work, you can reach me at my village email or reach out to Ashley Peterson. So we'll be looking for those in the next few weeks to get that schedule filled.
0: Oktoberfest runs next Thursday through Sunday in downtown Manteno. And FEMA has approved over 18,000 applications for assistance from Hoosiers a month after severe storms blasted Indiana. The Indiana Department of Homeland Security says over $74 million has been provided so far to people. Over 40,000 applications have been sent to FEMA from Hoosiers.
2: NBC News Radio, I'm Scott Carr. Attorney General Todd Blanche is saying President Trump has every right to criticize the Supreme Court. After the High Court shot down Trump's appeal to restrict voting by mail, the president took to social media saying the conservative justices who opposed him in the decision were not the people I interviewed.
3: That's what a democracy is about. A democracy is about three branches of government.
2: Blanche held a White House briefing in the Rose Garden today, confirming Trump's very frustrated with some of the justices. The last primary day of the 2026 election cycle is being held in Delaware today. Among the notable races there, Democratic Senator Chris Coons is facing three primary challengers in his bid for a third term. President Trump is claiming on social media that a Democrat plot was behind the 2024 attempt on his life, saying Biden's FBI didn't do what they should have with respect to the lunatic who shot me in Butler, Pennsylvania. Scott Carr, NBC News Radio.
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0: On the sports schedule, the Sox take on the Guardians tonight in the second game of that three-game set. Cubs host the Braves and the Cards take on the Giants. The Chicago Fire FC take on Nashville on Saturday. And the Bears host the Vikings on Sunday. You can hear that game and follow the Bears all season long on this station. That's a check of your news on this Tuesday evening. Have a great night and thanks for listening. I'm Jake Lamore.
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6: A cold front is moving across our area overnight, and that means more showers and thunderstorms for us. Skies will be cloudy, and we're in the mid-60s. A few of those storms could have very gusty wind. For Wednesday, we'll be getting a few showers in the morning, cloudy through the afternoon, and staying fairly cool will be in the upper 70s. Maybe a shower on Wednesday night, and then scattered showers and thunderstorms hanging around on Thursday. Some clouds and upper 70s looks a little nicer by Friday. I'm meteorologist Steve Hamilton.
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River Country, WIVR, Stella Lefty with Boston. I'm Denny Case. Big things going on in Piatone this weekend, and I've got the details on the way. Right now, one from Brantley Gilbert. Country must be countrywide on River Country, WIVR, playing the latest and the greatest.

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0: River Country WIVR is somebody who's getting talked about in the tabloids more so than normal lately. Jelly Roll with Hands Up. I'm Denny Case. And so this coming up weekend in Piatone, their historical society putting on the 24th annual Old Mill Fall Fest. And it's 2 days of fun going to be taking place on the grounds of the Piatone Mill on West Corning Avenue. If you're unfamiliar with it, there was a giant windmill that the blades have been gone for like forever. But the mill itself is still there. It's a part of history. And they're throughout the 2 days, throughout Saturday and Sunday, they're going to be craft beer, live music. Craft vendors, food, a bake sale, kids games, face painting, a Civil War camp, living history actors and demonstrators, a quilt raffle, Model A cars, split the pot, Piatone waltz performance, tours of the mill, merchandise, and the list goes on and on. 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Stick around, one from Cole Swindell coming your way on River Country WIVR.
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6: A cold front is moving across our area overnight, and that means more showers and thunderstorms for us. Skies will be cloudy, and we're in the mid-60s. A few of those storms could have very gusty wind. For Wednesday, we'll be getting a few showers in the morning, cloudy through the afternoon, and staying fairly cool will be in the upper 70s. Maybe a shower on Wednesday night, and then scattered showers and thunderstorms hanging around on Thursday. Some clouds and upper 70s looks a little nicer by Friday. I'm meteorologist Steve Hamilton.
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River Country, WIVR, a healthy dose of that great 90s country, Romance in the Air with Tracy Byrd and the Keeper of the Stars. I'm Denny Case, and you can tune in this Friday and Saturday for our Miller Lite pregame previews, where we break down the matchups, the injury reports, the key player battles, everything you need to know before kickoff. They're going to be taking on the Minnesota Vikings for their home opener this Sunday, and you can hear it all on this station. We'll have our pregame at 10 in the morning on Sunday, the kickoff at noon. Dustin Lynch with Easy to Love. This is River Country, WIVR.

River Country, WIVR, the latest single from Blake Shelton, Let Him In Anyway. I'm Denny Case, and we're hiring an account executive here at the radio station. 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Jason Aldean, don't tell on me. It's River Country, WIVR.

River Country WIVR, Jason Aldean with Don't Tell on Me on our way to 7 o'clock. I'm Denny Case. A big shout out to our listener of the week, Charles Page from Bourbonnais. He works at AHF and he says, quote, I listen on all my car rides as long as it comes in, and I love the variety and artists that you play. Now, Chris wants some gift certificates from us, one of them from LK Tax Shop in Monee, a gift certificate from Game On Bar and Grill in Piatone, and another one from Oliver's Bar and Grill with locations in Bradley and Kankakee. When asked about some of his favorites, he says he can't pick just one, but his favorite artist and song all depends on his mood. 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This man opened up for Dan and Shay in Tinley Park over the weekend. 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
2: A cold front is moving across our area overnight, and that means more showers and thunderstorms for us. Skies will be cloudy, and we're in the mid-60s. A few of those storms could have very gusty wind. For Wednesday, we'll be getting a few showers in the morning, cloudy through the afternoon, and staying fairly cool will be in the upper 70s. Maybe a shower on Wednesday night, and then scattered showers and thunderstorms hanging around on Thursday. Some clouds and upper 70s. Looks a little nicer by Friday. I'm meteorologist Steve Hamilton.
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0: River Country WIVR, a man who's just not capable of making a bad song. Luke Combs with Days Like These. Coming up on 7 o'clock, I'm Denny Case, and that's going to wrap things up here for me tonight. Best Jess on her way in next to keep you company until midnight tonight. Wake up with Roy Gregory tomorrow morning, 7:43. Ticket me at 7:43, a chance to win some Tim McGraw tickets. Yeah, there we go. And you got Chris Nichols in at 10. I'll be back here with you tomorrow at 3 p.m. In the meantime, remember, every day is a gift, so enjoy the present. Believe in yourself, and others will too. This guy on the radio thinks the world of you. It's Kane Brown, now with Heaven. I'm Denny Case. Thank you for listening to River Country WIVR.
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